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1: John, we will be en route.
0: 10-4. Clear 8092 Comet Road for a ATV on fire. St. Louis clear at 1905.

0: St. Louis and Bears. Did you page out Babbitt as well for this Comet Road Fire?
1: 10-4, I copy and paging out Babbitt, mutual aid. I send a working panel of FE4 if needed, and they advise it's not really spreading. It's basically just the vehicle that's sent there.
0: Copy that. I'm still 15 minutes out from the fire hall. Has anybody else from Embarrass acknowledged?
1: Negative. Line 25, County Road 904. 72-year-old male says he was hit over the head by a party named Robbie Norris at 8623 Hakala Road. We are sending medical.
2: 864, I got me. You never made it out.
1: 10-4.
3: And 273.
1: 10-4. 2925 County Road 904 for a 72-year-old male that was hit over the head. You can stage to start. Can have an ambulance respond and stage medical assault at 2925 County Road 904 for a 72-year-old male that was hit with a weed whacker over the head. State was clear at 1907.

0: 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Caller advised, there's approximately 15 feet area of grass on fire as well. Closest structure is about 75 yards away. St. Louis Clear, 1909.
1: St. Louis, Babbitt Fire.
0: Have it fire, go ahead.
1: Acknowledging page.
0: 1909.
2: St. Louis, Babbitt Ambulance, 834.
0: Babbitt Ambulance, go ahead.
2: Acknowledging the call.
0: 1909.
3: That way, too.
0: Temper.
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0: 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Summer and hitting.
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0: Temper. 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
0: Can you put H3 on this call instead of H4?
1: Temper. I copy squad 385.
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0: St. Louis, Babbitt Ambulance.
1: Babbitt Ambulance, go ahead.
0: Ambulance 2 en route. You're staging for law enforcement?
1: Affirmative. I'll get clarification if you can enter. It sounds like the suspect is gone. Patient does have a laceration near his temple.
0: Good copy.

0: St. Louis squad's heading to the assault. If anyone is going to speak to the RP on the phone, can you just confirm if medical should stage? Go ahead.
1: I'm going at 29 and 24, 25 Nanopoint Road.

0: Please press 6-0.
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0: The victim's outside, sitting outside in the grass. A lot of bleeding on the left side of his head.
1: 10-4, is medical clear to enter?
0: 10-4.
1: Copy.
2: Just send in one for now.
1: You will be clear to enter on arrival. There's an officer on scene. Some heavy bleeding from the left side of his head.
0: Central, thank you.
3: Repeat that.
2: Was the suspect on foot during a vehicle?
3: He was in a smaller van. It's in the white little van.
4: Copy that, 1974, 1865, 2105, and 359. I mean, we're in 2 hours in the fuel, low risk, but extracts in weight, non-maintenance. Currently, everyone is at base. At the moment, though, I think 8 and 10 are red for the weather, and overnight 12 is going to be NICU only. OCC for this evening is Ben, River, and Ewald. Overnight is the other Ben, plus Michael. Tom's is Dan, Ellie, and Jill. You guys have a good shift.
2: Or any weapon.
3: Just apparently a weed whacker, I guess, and he didn't have anything else, they said.

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1: Embarrass Fire, go ahead. St. Louis, go ahead.
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0: And St. Louis to Embarrass Fire and Babbitt Fire. Just information from law enforcement on scene. Nothing is spreading. There's enough water on the ground to prevent that. ATV is still on fire.
1: Embarrass Fire, copy. Babbitt Fire, copy.
0: Denver.

0: sounds like it's just a UTV at this point. We're just turning off of 21 onto Comet here in about 30 seconds.
1: Copy that. Power engine's just going down Comet now.
2: 4812 Vermilion Trail. For a 58-year-old male having an allergic reaction to a bee sting, the throat is starting to close. They are heading into Wetawabic to meet the ambulance.
3: Okay.

0: St. Louis 2 Wabak Township, first responders by Wabak Ambulance, request respond on medical. I'm reporting for you that the Lakeland 44812 Vermilion Trail, advising they were stung by a bee having an allergic reaction with difficulty breathing and throat swelling. Party is heading into Wabak wanting to meet the ambulance. Again, Wabak Ambulance and Wabak Township first responders respond to the area of the Lakeland store, 4812 Vermilion Trail. Party is driving into Wabak in a small gray Nissan Kick. Allergic reaction to a bee for a 58-year-old male. St. Louis clear at 1924.
1: St. Louis, Wabak Township, portable 6, acknowledging page.
0: 10-4.
2: Copy. Can you have the RP to say where he's at and I'll come in?
0: 10-4.
3: 264 St. Louis.
0: 64.
4: Then get my groceries.
3: Could you start EMS for my location? Robert got stabbed with a spear. Superficial wounds.
0: 10-4.
5: St. Louis, that was fire. You can put engine 2 on scene.
0: Copy on scene, 1925.
6: St. Louis, Wabak Township, portable 1. You can show me en route for this medical.
0: And for the patient is currently passing the memory care parking lot. I believe they're going to stop their open address as soon as I can.
1: St. Louis, all of the township first responders acknowledging that's going to be the memory care unit right on Highway 4 and 135.
0: I'm waiting for my partner to clarify. I believe so. T-75.
2: Correct.
0: The vehicle has parked in the memory care parking lot.
2: Copy, thanks.
0: St. Louis to Babbitt Ambulance, request to respond to a medical at 8623 Hafela Road for a male with superficial wounds from a spear. You'll be clear to enter. Again, Babbitt Ambulance, medical 8623 Hafela Road. That's with a male with superficial wounds from a spear. Clear to enter. St. Louis clear at 1927.
7: St. Louis, Embarrass Engine 1 on scene.
0: 1927. St. Louis to Wabak Township, first responders.
8: 2 on scene.
1: This is Wabak Township, first responders. Go ahead, St. Louis.
0: And that's an affirmative on the location, the Highway 4, 135 intersection.
1: 10-4.
9: Three 25, 326.

0: 10 on the squad 275. Go ahead. Rapid deploy is showing that the parties are now at the New Journey residence at the corner of Vermilion Trail and Highway 135. The ambulance and first responders are going to head to that location.
1: Copy.
2: Four on St. Louis, I'm on to that medical.
0: The medical with the bee stings?
3: 10-4.
0: Copy.
4: 325, 326.

St. Louis to Babbitt Ambulance, page for your second rig for a medical, 8623 Hapala Road, for a male with superficial wounds from a spear, clear to enter. And Babbitt Ambulance, second page, respond to a medical, 8623 Hapala Road, for a male with superficial wounds from a spear, St. Louis clear at 1929.

0: St. Louis of Iwabic Township first responders.
1: Go ahead for Iwabic Township, St. Louis.
0: I have law enforcement on scene. Do you have an ETA?
1: 10-4. Myself, I am personally about 4 minutes out.
0: 10-4.
2: St. Louis, Iwabic Township, Portable 1. I'm about a minute away.
0: Copy, thanks.
3: Portland.
0: The first responder will be on scene in approximately 4 minutes. The ambulance has not gone en route yet.
3: 10-4, I'll give this guy a ride to the hospital.
0: 10-4, would you like us to cancel medical?
2: St. Louis, Embarrass 37.
0: Embarrass 37.
2: Is there a working channel for the Embarrass fire?
0: 54 for the vehicle fire.

0: St. Louis to Biwabik Township First Responders and Biwabik Ambulance 1. Law enforcement is going to transport the patient to the hospital. You can cancel.
1: Copy. I just drive on. Cancel.
0: Denver. Did you want cancellation tones?
1: No, we should be good, thanks.
0: Denver.
2: Company and crew, and I got Tolkien in. We're putting some water on this ATV at this time.

0: 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You just want to hang at the hall.
1: Copy that, I'll stage at the hall.
2: But Angeline?
3: Go ahead.
2: We're acknowledging for the second call.
3: 1932.
4: Arrived.

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0: You can put all Babbitt resources on scene.
1: 1934.
2: St. Louis from Brighting Tender 2.
1: Brighting Tender 2, go ahead.
2: Yeah, Brighting's back and quarter subject to page from Ely Fire.
1: 1935. St. Louis is from Babbitt 2. Babbitt 2, go ahead.
3: One patient to Ely Hospital.
1: 1935.
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0: St. Louis to Virginia Squad for a welfare check or travel unknown. Outside of the Holiday, 303 North 6th Avenue, there's a female, maybe named Mary, that's yelling, help me, and laying down, unknown if there's an actual issue.
1: 7-4.
0: It's going to be a white female, blonde hair, wearing a tie-dye shirt, blue shorts, and a bandage on her right arm.
1: 10-4, that should be Karen Siegel.
0: 10-4.

0: St. Louis, Virginia, takes advising the female does have something shiny in her hand, but they can't tell what it is. St. Louis to Annapolis squad for an animal assist.
1: Good.
0: 202 North Auburn Avenue. There is a dog in the back that's tangled up in the swing set, has been barking for about an hour.
1: 10-4.

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2: Tender 3 is back in quarters. You have a nice night.
1: You do the same, in 1955.
3: St. Louis, this is Babbitt Ambulance 2.
1: Babbitt 2, go ahead.
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1: 1955.
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0: Is there something I can help you with?
1: We had a SU-911 with a rescue squad portable 743, I believe, just wanting to make sure everybody's code 4.
0: Copy. I will call that individual and get back to you.
1: Sounds good. Thank you.
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0: He's making an info call.
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0: Melissa to a Chisholm squad for a public assist or welfare check. In the area of 603 3rd Avenue Northeast, there's construction and there was a large piece of equipment left running with the door open.
1: Ten four.

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0: I sent you a message, don't want to.
1: 10-4, I'm working on that now.
0: 10-4, thank you.
1: You bet.
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270 squads information on an attempt to locate northbound Highway 53 from mile marker 74. Called in by State Patrol, a 2020s black Chevy pickup doing over 100 miles an hour. The trooper was unable to turn around to get caught up. Information at 2020.

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1: 2023. Number.

0: San Luis Toyo Hippie 5 for a callback on 1050. In the Walmart parking lot, the RP had a note on the vehicle with the hitting vehicle's information. The RP is not on site.
1: Okay.

0: this Virginia squad for a medical assault.
1: Six.
0: RP is requesting to meet at 512 2nd Street North. It occurred somewhere in the 200 block of North 5th Avenue at a possible home with drugs in it. RP was punched in the face by a party.
1: 10-4.
0: RP disconnected before further questions could be asked. In St. Louis, Virginia, section reporting party is going to be Sir Jeffrey Smith.
1: 10-4. He already told us about this.
0: 10-4. St. Louis to Virginia ambulance. Request to respond to 512 2nd Street North for a party requesting to be assessed after being punched in the face. Again, Virginia Ambulance Medical at the 12th Step House, 512 number 2 Street North. Male requesting to be assessed after being punched in the face. St. Louis clear 2026.
2: St. Louis Medic 5, assigned.
0: 10-4.

0: 5376.
1: 5376. Here, you open that detail. The drunk stopped on a vehicle shortly. Northbound 169 from the Y store. Mary Zebra XA 087.
0: And that was the ATL on northbound Highway 53.
1: Yeah, 10-4.

0: Virginia 6 St. Louis, can you air the RP phone number?
1: Phone number 218-248-8184.

0: And those to a 270 squad for a callback referencing a 1050.
1: 275.
0: At the Crossroads convenience store, the parties did exchange information, but the RP would like a callback.
1: Copy.

0: St. Louis Squad 292 information on a fire outside at the Wolfpack Islands in Voyageurs National Park. There is a bonfire. RP is concerned about the fire ban.
1: Ten four. Can you let Voyageurs know?

0: Okay, it's Alice. I'll take another.
1: Ten four 5376 requesting another two-mile marker 261 on Highway 169.
2: And 273.
1: Okay.

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1: Denver.
2: Stage of St. Louis. Fall with that mile marker on 169.
1: Mile marker 261.
2: Denver Lakes.
1: Denver.
3: We'll clear the last call, back in service in quarters. Thank you.
1: That's 2038.

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0: 200 block of 38th Street East, Lincoln Freight, Frank John, 664.
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0: 278 has the RO. The guy that threatened to blow up the Duluth airport a couple years back.
1: 10-4.
0: Okay.

0: lifting engine, night vision.
1: It was Clifton, go ahead.
0: Yeah, I went down to the cabin and there's flames there. I found some flames. Can you come down?
1: We can. We're on our way.
0: Thank you.
2: Thanks.

0: If you read something, fix it, Melissa. You're not the ER for a blood drum.
1: Sir? And which hospital?
0: Just in the very hallway.
1: Sure.

0: Clifton Engines, Night Division.
1: Go ahead for Clifton.
0: Yeah, you have that other engine with you too?
1: Affirmative, we're headed in.
0: Okay. Okay. Yep, there's quite a few hot spots in here.
2: Yep, Night Division, Charlie Group Leader, hitting in Clifton with 2 Type 6s. We're about a couple minutes out.
0: Copy.

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0: 10-4.

St. Louis 8th Street, 6, female is now leaving Privacy Trailer Park. It's going to be a black male with a white and black hat, a black backpack, and a camouflage shirt.

St. Louis 270 squads, sending medical to 2394 Cripp Road for a 77-year-old female having weakness and unable to get up. Information at 2126.

0: emergency was to Central Lakes First Responders, Eveleth Ambulance. Request respond to a medical at 2394 Crip Road, cross street of Paradise Lake Road. 77-year-old female with weakness, unable to get up. She's also nauseous and sweaty. Again, Central Lakes First Responders, Eveleth Ambulance, medical at 2394 Crip Road for 77-year-old female weakness, nauseous and sweaty. St. Louis clear at 2127.
1: St. Louis from Eveleth.
0: Eveleth, go ahead.
1: Eveleth 2 will be taking that call.
0: Acknowledging 2128.

Angeles to Central Lakes First Responders, second page, respond on medical at 2394 Crip Road. 77-year-old female with weakness, unable to get up, also nauseous and sweaty. Again, Central Lakes First Responders, second page of medical at 2394 Crip Road. 77-year-old female with weakness, St. Louis clear at 2130.

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0: Yeah, Pennsylvania Avenue and Wanless Street. 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
1: 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Evelyn 2, I'll send the final page for Center Lakes 2 on any mutual aid.

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0: Simpler, thanks. Stabilis to Central Lakes first responders, third and final PH respond on medical at 2394 Crip Road for a 77-year-old female with weakness, unable to get up, also nauseous and sweaty. Again, Central Lakes first responders, third and final PH on medical at 2394 Crip Road for a 77-year-old female, weakness. St. Louis clear at 2134.
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1: St. Louis Chisholm Squad's information on an attempt to locate from the east entrance at Highway 169 and 4th Avenue Southeast. A black crotch rocket going over 100 miles an hour. Blessing, turning onto 5th Avenue from Lake Street.
0: Do you want copies?
1: 10-4.

0: St. Louis P1, the correct rocket is now going around the lake on the north side.
1: Ten four.
0: St. Louis Havings West for disturbance.
2: H six.
0: The 400 block of East 32nd Street, there's a group of people arguing outside. Nothing physical, but one person was seen holding another back.
2: 10-4.
3: H1 copies.
4: 130.
0: 10-4. And also St. Louis Hibbing Squad, we do have a pending welfare check. On the second floor at 2125 3rd Avenue East, possibly apartment 4, history of abuse in the home, and now the parties are not reachable today.
2: Definitely.
1: H3 copies that welfare check as well.
0: 10-4.

0: St. Louis Saving Squad's headed to the disturbance. Sounds like it's going to be a group of approximately 10 people in the middle of 32nd Street.
1: 10-4.

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2: 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Go ahead.
1: 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Hermit held back in service, and we talked to Mayo. They have canceled also.
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0: St. Louis Savings Squad's information on a pending suspicious activity outside of Greenhaven Elementary School, 323 East 37th Street, in the alley behind. There's a white pickup truck with a large black trailer. They appear to be tampering with another vehicle in the area.
1: Was that for Hitting Squad?
0: 10-4.
1: Just keep it in pending for now.
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0: 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You can send me that as well.
1: Denver.

0: list 380 squads, taking information of a fire outside at Fortune Bay RV Park. There is a guest campfire somewhere in the campground.
1: 385 copies.
0: Temper.
2: I have a list of Haverhill First Responders, White Lakes Ambulance, the medical at 5019 Highway 110. A party with a low back pain, unable to get out of a recliner. Again, payload first responders, White Lakes Ambulance, respond to a medical at 5019 Highway 110 for a patient with back pain, unable to get out of a recliner. St. Louis clear at 2148.
3: White Lakes copies, assigning medic 3.
2: 2148.
3: Who's on?
4: Susan.
5: Hey, one from us. Can you set me off? Welfare check. Should we park them up?
2: St. Louis, the Greenwood Fire Department and Tower Fire Department respond to a fire outside at Fortune Bay RV Park and Campground, 1430 Boys Fort Road. Secondhand report to security from a guest that there's a party having a campfire, unknown site. Again, Greenwood Fire Department and Tower Fire Department respond to a fire outside at Fortune Bay RV Park, 1430 Boys Fort Road. Secondhand report to security that there is a party having a campfire in the campground. Unknown site. St. Louis clear 2149.
4: St. Louis, Tower 21, acknowledge you.
2: Temper.
6: St. Louis, Greenwood 807.
2: Go ahead.
6: Acknowledging Paige, you can put me in a route. I'll go over there, POV, and have a chat with them.
2: Jennifer, en route at 2150.

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1: The campground, the RV park, but I didn't see any campfires. I'm going to head up to the resort and talk security.
2: 10-4, it was called in by a staff member.
1: Copy that, thank you.
2: 10-4. Payne St. Louis clear at 2151. Greenwood 838, go ahead.
3: Hey, it's Reed, acknowledges that page. I'm in route to the hall. Who all do we have responding on this one?
2: You have one Greenwood member in route POV, and then Tower Fire acknowledged the page.
3: Okay, copy that. You can go ahead and stand Tower down for the time being. And can I get a working channel with our other member from Greenwood?
2: 10-4. Tower, do you copy the cancellation? Would you like a page?
4: Tower copies. No need for cancellation.
2: 10-4.
5: St. Louis, Palo responders.
2: Palo, go ahead.
5: We acknowledge that page in the road.
2: 2152. Let's do Greenwood 838. The working channel for you is going to be FE4.
3: Copy that. 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
2: Timber.
6: St. Louis from Evelyn 2.
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6: Evelyn 2 has been on scene for about 3 minutes.
2: 2152.
3: So I'm assuming you're just a couple minutes out.
4: Affirmative. I'll be there in a couple minutes. I can go take a look and see where it's at. And I'll keep you posted.
3: Okay, copy that. And if they give you any grief, don't be afraid to call Ellie.
4: Good copy. I'll just advise them that they are not to have campfires and ask that they put it out. And then I'll just keep you posted.
3: Good copy.
7: C1. Myself and C2 will be in route at 602 7th Avenue Northwest. And can you cross-reference an ICR for me?
2: 10-4, and this is going to be related to the call you're on now.
7: Yeah, 10-4.
2: And go ahead with that.
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0: St. Louis, Greenwood, 807 on scene. I'll be out to investigate.
1: 10-4, law enforcement did drive through and was not finding anything. They were checking with security to see if they have any more info.
0: Copy that.
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2: 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I'll text you.
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0: St. Louis, Greenwood, 807. I've got eyes on the campfire. 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
0: Stand by.
1: 10-4.
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0: St. Louis, Green West, 807, site number 3737.
1: 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I'll send them your way for the second. The fire at site 37 and they're asking for you to respond.

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0: I've located the campfire. He's putting it out right now. 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If you want to come out here, it's fine. It's up to you. But yeah, we're getting it put out right now.
1: Copy that, 807. Thanks for the help.
2: You don't know, let's go for contact me.

0: 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We've got a suspicious activity at the Youth Plus Power Sports. Caller who lives above the Town and Country garages sees a semi there loading and unloading stuff. Not quite sure what's suspicious about that.
1: You send it to 474.
0: 474.

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0: The party's been advised to put the campfire out. He was kind and put it out. I'll be clear. You can have the working channel back.
1: Send for Greenwood clear at 2204.

0: 488 in English, so you can put me on the Hermitage as well.
1: And for, we just got to check welfare at 4121 Midway Road. Homeowner says there's a car pulled over with a light inside of it. Do you want to just check on that first?
2: I'll be at 110 in Riverwood Trail, Frank King, 045.

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1: Ever.
2: It's 321 St. Louis. I'll be en route to 320's traffic.
1: Ever.
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0: St. Louis to a hitting spot for an animal.
1: Yes, Tyler.
2: Tower.
0: Tower. Fuel Medic 1, go ahead.
3: We're clear of that last transfer back in service.
0: 2209. Tenfer. At the Vic Powerball field, the RP found kittens and a mother cat. They will have them in a white Dodge Caravan. At 2209.

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1: Evelyn 2.
0: Evelyn 2 is transferring to Virginia.
1: Yeah.
0: Central Health, Virginia.
1: 2213.
2: Station 3.
1: What?
2: I'm out with the mail here behind AutoZone from the north side of the apartment complex.
1: 31 copy.
3: Hey.
1: XB-46 is out with the mail on the north side of the apartment.
3: I do now, thanks.
2: Me and Michael Olson, born in 59. He's 57.
1: Four.
4: Three, 20, station.
1: But
4: 10-7. Have a good night.
1: 22-14.

0: OCC 6 pilot.
1: Yeah, 6 pilot, your weight and balance came through with 4 souls on board. Just wanted to clear that out and put your weight in there, front right seat. What was your weight?
0: Front right seat is 74, and then you can throw 30 in the co-pilot for ballast with 420 on fuel.
1: Say again, fuel.
0: 420.
2: Bunny, go ahead.
3: I'll be in front of A&W in Aurora. Sam Boy Boy 796.
1: Got that check for you. Everything else looks good, so I'm approving this in just a second here.
0: Perfect. Thank you very much.

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1: 130.
0: At the Memorial Building, there's kids straight racing in the parking lot.
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1: Copy.
0: And they'll be in the alley.
2: 109 1st Street North, apartment number 2, in the alley. RP stated female not breathing. We do have law enforcement en route as well. 2229.
3: St. Louis, Medic 389.
2: Copy, Medic 389, 2229.

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1: Copy, unresponsive, 2231.
0: No pulse. Pulse either.
1: Tower. St. Louis 2, Virginia Medic 3, be advised, law enforcement on scene, patient's unresponsive, no pulse. They'll be at L10 on the side deck.
0: Virginia 6, St. Louis, 1 Narcan given.
1: 1 Narcan, 2232.

0: Night Division, this is Charlie, group leader.
1: Go for Night Division.
0: Yes, thank you. Clifton and Hibbing, we're heading to our fill site to get water, and then we'll start our patrol. We did what we could up here at the cabin for now, and then we're going to come back in a while and check again.
1: That sounds like a good plan. Thank you.

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QDP, do you attach my number? 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

0: 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We went down the Browns Lake Road. If you guys want to take one of the roads ahead of us, and then we'll meet up again here shortly.
1: Yeah, copy that, Hibbing.
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0: St. Louis 2 Mountain Iron First Responders, Virginia Ambulance, respond to 4937 Spirit Lake Road between Hayes Road East and Spirit Lake Drive for a code 2 lift assist on a 77-year-old male. Unable to get him into bed. Mountain Iron First Responders, Virginia Ambulance, respond to 4937 Spirit Lake Road for a lift assist on a 77-year-old male. I need assistance getting him into bed at 2256.
1: St. Louis 9-5, 10-4.

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0: In front of Snickers, 222 Lake Street West, there's a black SUV, two dogs inside of it, seem to be in distress. They've been out for at least 30 minutes.
1: Tough one.
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0: 25th Street, 10th Avenue East. 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

0: 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The Comfort Inn, previous employee making threats towards the current employee.
1: This is a lift assist only. We're clearing the scene, back in service.
0: 2322.

0: 306 St. Louis. Sounds like State's pursuing that burnout Jeep. I'm trying to catch up on Morgan on towards 135. Almost hit him head on.
1: Burrito copies towards 135 on Morgan Road. 05, let's get a push out. Flashes, close routine to Law 1, 2323.
0: We are west on Anderson Drive.
1: West on Anderson.
0: Stage pit, I'm going to get hit head on. I'm hit head on.
1: Copy 305, hit head on.
2: Okay. 273 St. Louis, start ambulance.
1: Temper.
3: 306 St. Louis, start me medical.
1: 10-4 is upper one.
3: Yeah, it's for me.
1: Temper.
2: Where are you?
0: Me and Anderson Drive, Culver Lane.

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1: Copy, clear.
2: Virginia ambulance, respond to the area of Anderson Road and Vermilion for a vehicle hit head-on. Again, Virginia ambulance, respond to Anderson Drive and Culbert Lane for a vehicle that was hit head-on. 2326.

0: St. Louis, Virginia, Fire Medic 1 assigned and Rescue 1.
1: 10-4, and it's unknown injuries on the other party as well.
0: Good copy.
2: St. Louis, Virginia Fire Medic 5 is responding to that call. We're clear of the last call.
1: 10-4, Medic 5, 23-27.

0: Lot 1, be advised Lot 2 is closed, so all routine traffic from Lot 2 is now on Lot 1.
1: Four one Sam. 23 Sam. 23 28.
2: Sorry.
1: In route.
2: 6 Roger.

0: and St. Louis, Virginia units responding to Culvert Lane and Anderson Drive. Sounds like two ambulances will be needed.
1: H1 copies the check, Walter.
2: Copy, thank you.
0: I will give you guys common one.

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1: Virginia unit, was that?
0: Virginia 6.
1: Can you go over to Lot 1?
0: I'm on the pursuit. X-ray 000-175-886-400.
1: Number.
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1: Ever.
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1: Copy.
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0: Sure. 86 St. Louis, Minnesota QMW, John Sam Paul, 166.
1: That was 166?
0: 165.
1: Copy.

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1: Go ahead.
0: I don't know if we have yet, but we can reopen channel.
1: 10-4 lot 2 is reopened for routine traffic, 2337.
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0: Do you check to see if Lithuanian National and Probation and what his conditions are?

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I can service. 2342.

0: Hello, Paychex. 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
1: 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Thanks.

0: 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It should be Ledanien Nash, LedanIen.
1: Do you have a middle and date of birth? I'm not at Hammond Shield.
0: Middle of Lincoln, Edward, Ocean, Nora, Ida, David, Union, Sam. Date of birth of 2008, 02, 10.
1: Super.

0: H1 St. Louis. 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
0: And I believe he is on probation.
2: Female pulled over with chest pain at 2345.

St. Louis Cloquet Ambulance Cloquet Station 4. Respond to Highway 2 at the scales for a 36-year-old female. Chest feels heavy and fingers are tingling. I'll be in a blue Jeep Grand Cherokee. St. Louis Cloquet Ambulance Cloquet Station 4. Respond to 7426 Highway 2. It'll be right at the scales for a 36-year-old female. Chest feels heavy and fingers are tingling in a blue Jeep Grand Cherokee. St. Louis clear at 2347.

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0: I thought it was PO info in the call. There are no conditions.
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0: St. Louis Club Bay Station 4, second page, to respond to the Highway 2 weight scales for a 36-year-old female, chest feeling heavy in a blue Jeep Grand Cherokee. St. Louis Station 4, second page, to respond to the Highway 2 scales, 36-year-old female, chest is feeling heavy, they'll be in a blue Jeep Grand Cherokee. Second page, St. Louis Clear, 2349.
1: St. Louis Chisholm Squad for a trouble unknown disconnect.
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3: 11. 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
3: No, thank you.
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0: St. Louis is the one.
1: Go ahead.
0: This is actually in Duluth. You can clear.
1: 10-4.
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2: St. Louis to Cloquet Station 4, third and final page, respond to the Highway 2 scales, 36-year-old female, chest feeling heavy. St. Louis, Cloquet Station 4, third and final page, respond to the Highway 2 scales for a 36-year-old female, chest feeling heavy. Third and final page at 2352.

0: have been a Lifelink one en route to Abbott.
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0: attention, Virginia Ambulance. Respond to Detox 626 13th Street South. The party that is unable to walk. Again, Virginia Ambulance. Respond to Detox 626 13th Street South for a 48-year-old male unable to walk at 2355.
1: St. Louis Medic 2 assigned.
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0: Yeah, if you would, please.
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0: Division Charlie, stand by for your 0100 weather. Temperature is 60.4 degrees. RH is 83.9. Winds are light and variable, gusting up to 1 out of the northeast. Break. Repeating, temperature is 60.4, 60.4, RH is 83.9, 83.9.
1: 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Loud and clear.

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0: 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There's also a unknown four-wheeler parked on the property, not usually there.
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0: Division Charlie, stand by for your 0200 weather. One, RH is 91, 8. Winds are light and variable up to 1 out of the northeast. Right. Repeating, temperature is 59.7, down 1. RH is 91, up 8. How copy?
1: Charlie copies loud and clear. Thank you.

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1: What?
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1: Ever.

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1: St. Louis, this is OR Portable 21, acknowledging.
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0: At 14.

0: 169 under the First Avenue Bridge. I'll get you a plate in a second. H3 St. Louis, copy plate.
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0: 10-4, I got a blood pressure of 105 over 71, 100% on room air, heart rate of 94. Patient was just into Cook ER yesterday morning at 10:30 with UTI. He did cut the catheter.
2: Ambulance 1, acknowledging.
0: Thank you.

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0: Attention, Virginia Ambulance. Respond to the Alice Nettle Tower, 550 North 3rd Avenue, apartment 705, 76-year-old male with edema in his legs and feet, unable to walk. Again, Virginia Ambulance, respond to the Alice Nettle Tower, 550 North 3rd Avenue, apartment 705 for a 76-year-old male, edema in his legs and feet, afraid to walk, 258.
1: St. Louis Medic 5, listen.
0: Copy, Medic 5, 258.

0: Division Charlie, standby for your 0300 weather. Temperature is 60.8, up 1. RH is 92.6, up 1.5. Winds are light and variable out of the northeast with precip of minimal trace at 0256. Break. Repeating, temperature of 60.8, up 1. RH 92.6, up 1.5. Cow copy.
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0: Division Charlie, stand by for your 0400 weather. Temperature is 61.3, up 0.5. RH is 93.6, up 1. Winds are light and variable, gusting to 1.5 out of the northeast. Minimal precip, trace, and intermittent break. Repeating temperature, 61.3, up 0.5, RH 93.6, up 1, cloud copy.
1: 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Thank you.

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0: 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RP saw them run up out of the house. No one is currently there.
1: 10-4, give a direction of travel.
0: Negative and no description.
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1: 10-4.
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0: 6 Alpha, can I get a read back on that QMW?
1: And 44221, Adam Frank comes back on AE. Black 2009, Lincoln Navigator, registered with Dustin Peterson out of Evelyn.

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1: H3.
0: Highway 169 under the First Avenue Bridge. And I have a Louisiana plate when you're ready.
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0: Just Tuesday, Wednesday.
1: I could use a 2,000 huevo or ranchero.
0: Okay. Gracias, amigo. I'll bring some next week. Tomorrow.
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0: Division Charlie, stand by for your Oat 500 weather. Temperature is 61.3, no change. RH 95.2, up 1.6. Winds are light and variable up to 1 with trace precip. Break. Repeating, temperature 61.3, no change. RH 95.2, up 1.6. How copy?
1: 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Thank you.
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1: Go ahead, Morse.
0: Does anybody need a refill before we head back to the hall?
1: Negative. We've been using the Mark 3 pump to give us clothesline pressure. So we're good. Thanks.
0: Copy.

Virginia Ambulance from the Marigold Manor, 329 8th Street South, for 63-year-old female that fell earlier, now having head pain. She did hit her head. Again, Virginia Ambulance for Sonda Marigold Manor, 329 8th Street South, 63-year-old female that fell earlier, having head pain now. They're saying go in the back at the corner of 8th Street at 515.

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Attention heavy ambulance, respond to 1640 East 29th Street, 42-year-old female having abdominal pain after surgeries related to ectopic pregnancies. Again, heavy ambulance, 1640 East 29th Street, 42-year-old female abdominal pain after having surgery related to an ectopic pregnancy at 524.

0: St. Louis, are you calling Ebbing Fire?
1: 10-4. I just wanted to let you guys know it'll be the upper level apartment.
0: Copy. Upper level apartment. Thank you.

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1: Perfect. Thanks. Good morning. Hitting squad for an animal call.
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3: SU-10 and UNO-4 will be en route up to Ely from Belfaris. We are still subject to the nature.
1: I'm heading up to the fire hall, so I can put you on that call.
2: That's 10-4.
1: 10-4, I'll get you on it.

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0: St. Louis, Failfire.

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1: Done.
0: Morning, Cassie. You can show engine 2 from fail and tender 1 up at Ely for the day.
1: 10-4, am I able to put you on this call at Morse Fire?
0: Affirmative.
1: 5-34, have a good day.
0: And you also. Watch out for the smoke.
1: Will do.

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0: Transform the Virginia.
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1: 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We copy.
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1: Go ahead.
2: Can you show me 10-8 squad 7 and I have a traffic stop for you?
1: Go ahead.
2: 900 block of 8th Street South. I'll be out with Zebra, John Robert, 024.
1: Somewhere.

0: Virginia, 7 St. Louis, QDP by name and date of birth.
1: Go ahead.
0: Austin, Myrie, Mary, Yellow, Henry, Robert, Edward, first of Sean, Sam, Edward, Adam, Nora, middle of David, common spelling. Date of birth of 1998, 0518.
1: Ever.

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0: Reno Tender 3 is heading up for a Ely to help us start.
1: Am I able to assign your generator unit to the Morse Fire Department call for this?
0: Yes, that would be fine. Tender 3.
1: Denver?

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1: It's on fire, go ahead.
0: Pretty much seen at the pillars back in service.
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0: The call you're working on at Moorhead Road address is in Carlton County. Is there one I can use to make it work for ARCAD?
1: I'm not sure, but it did get cross-referenced, so I have an open case through there, too. I'm just going to attach the parties and then make a comment, close it out, if that works.
0: 10-4, because I went to verify the address and ended up verifying in Fail Township, so I need to give it some sort of good address. I can put it in your PD if you'd like.
1: Thank you.

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1: Go ahead.
0: Can you please send me that FA back? I have to add something.

0: Squads over the hill, we have a security alarm pending at LAR Tobacco and Vapor on Central Entrance. Not sure if it's related to a possible power outage that just occurred.
1: 2-5.
0: Temper.

0: respond to the Hillcrest Terrace, 1507 East 41st Street, to the front entrance for a party located in the dining room. 63-year-old male, low oxygen saturation. Again, Hibbing Ambulance, Hillcrest Terrace, 1507 East 41st Street, in the dining room. 63-year-old male, low oxygen, at 635.
1: Hibbing copies, medic 2.
0: At 635.

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1: I'll be on the other side.

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1: Another.
0: Several.
1: Three 24 sales.
0: Four.
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0: Good morning.

0: 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Did they give an apartment number?
1: They did not. They just said it was outside, and then that he's a Native male wearing all black. It's in the elevator. Unknown what apartment number he went to.
0: 10-4.

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2: Central in Bristol, Minnesota, Tom, Mary, Paul, 039.
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1: 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Currently no pilot on duty.
0: FT, Lifeline 6, mid-crew, 2051. No pilots. In the comm center, can you get anything? You have Jordan, Andy, and Amber. Time is 7:17. 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
1: 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Just a blue truck. 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
0: 10-4.

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0: The 2400 block of Lismore Road. RP black Chevy 1500 went in the ditch. He's going to need a tow. No medical, no extrication.
1: 10-4.
0: 7-26.
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3: 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Again, Chisholm Fire, request to respond, Delta Airlines Reservation Center, 601 Iron Drive, for a commercial fire alarm showing zone 3. 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
4: I'm
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4: 25. 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
0: No fire. 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
1: 10-4, land 732.
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0: Get a request to check welfare at 208 East 4. They're looking for a wellness check on Alyssa Kingbird. She's been a no-show for a couple of medical appointments. Can't reach her by phone.
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0: Be advised, the alarm company did call in with another alarm just now. 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
1: 10-4.

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Information for 270 is for sending the ambulance to mile marker 43 of Highway 53 near the gas station in the northbound lane for a male laying on the shoulder on the right side of the road. State's requesting the ambulance at 743.

0: St. Louis, Ellsberg, first responders. Respond to the area of mile marker 43 on Highway 53. Starting medical precautionary for a white male that was laying on the side of the road with a bag. Once again, St. Louis to Ellsberg, first responders. Starting medical precautionary to the 43rd mile marker on Highway 53 for a male laying on the side of the road on the right shoulder. Laying there with a bag. St. Louis clear 743.
1: /326 St. Louis. I have a GDP. My name's date of birth for you.
0: Go ahead.
1: Last name Christensen. First name Jack. Date of birth 1954-0405.
2: Over. 54.
0: Attention, Virginia Ambulance. Respond to the area of mile marker 43 of Highway 53 for a male laying on the shoulder on the right side of the road heading northbound. Again, Virginia Ambulance. Respond to the area of mile marker 43 of Highway 53 in Ellsberg Township. Cautionary for a male laying on the shoulder of the road on the northbound side. Requesting you at 744.
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2: Negative hit, clear locals attached.
1: 10-4. And we'll be out at carefree living.
4: Northbound, about a quarter mile north of Comstock Lake Road, right by the J-turn.

0: Those sales were 300. Elberg, the advisor on FHO.
1: Hunter, go ahead if you want.
0: Just advising that the RP did originally state that she was just about a mile north of a gas station in Cotton, so I have a feeling that that's going to be the male.
1: Yeah, 10-4, there's been an individual traveling up northbound hitchhiking for a while.
0: 10-4.
2: St. Louis, Ellsberg 320.
0: Ellsberg 320, go ahead.
2: Can we have a working channel, please?
0: Therefore, you can have FE4. FE4.
2: 10-4, thank you.

0: 320 from 300 to P4.
1: Go ahead.
0: Yeah, did you copy the location of the individual?
1: Yeah, I'm headed there.
0: Yeah, check north of there, but I'm sure that's still under Concord Moat.
1: Okay, are you on scene there?
0: Negative. I'm on my way to the doctor, so that's why I couldn't stop.
1: Okay.
0: When you talk to him, he's headed up to Orr, up by bike, going to his buddy's hunting shack, is what the story is.
1: I will not be giving him a list.
2: Into the hall to pick up Rescue 8.

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1: Be advised, it sounds like part of you is going to be possibly a mile north of Comstock Lake Road on the northbound side near the J turns.
0: Copy.
1: And working channel will be FE4 with Ellsberg.
0: Copy, FE4.

0: Rapids 2, actually.
1: Go ahead.
0: We have a slight delay here. The batteries on the aero board are a little dead. We're going to give them a little jump here. And then we'll either be out or we'll unhook and leave it here.
1: Copy. Yeah, if we have to come back and get a barricade, then I guess that's what we'll have to do.
2: Dispatch copy, says 751. If you didn't hear, FE4 will be your working channel with other Ellsberg responders and Virginia Ambulance.
3: Copy, thank you.
1: Right over the same one there, Jimmy.

0: known for having ferocious receptivity.
1: 12.
0: 524 2nd Avenue East. There's possibly people living in the house. Owners don't live in the area. It says that there's trash outside and the doors are being left open.
1: 10-4.

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1: 274.
0: First stage, everyone can cancel, including medical, so I'll be cleared.
1: Ten four.

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0: Quick Ambulance, respond to Care for You Living, 151 4th Street Southeast, in the hallway off the lobby for an 86-year-old male who collapsed. Conscious and alert, has a skin tear on his elbow. Again, Cook First Responders, Cook Ambulance, request respond, Care for You Living, 151 4th Street Southeast, in the hallway off the lobby for an 86-year-old male who collapsed. He is conscious and alert, does have a skin tear on his elbow. At 758.
1: St. Louis, Cook Parville 18, first responder, acknowledging Paige. On my way.
0: 58.
2: St. Louis, this is Cook Ambulance Portable 3, acknowledging Paige at the hall.
0: 758.
3: The SA lot. I'm going to stop and talk with him.
0: Go ahead.
3: I'll
0: get that off. 10-4, 7-59.

0: for a law enforcement patrol, you can cancel on Highway 63.
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0: There is a

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1: Hey, Igor.
2: St. Louis, Virginia, Sprint 51. In service, good morning.
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3: Incoming Ellsberg units. He's fine, he's just going to keep walking.
4: St. Louis, Cook Verbal 18, you can put me on the scene in private vehicle.
1: 801.
3: St. Louis, Ellsberg 320. All Ellsberg units are clearing the scene.
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0: And they were saying the ambulance, 1422 Eastern 9th Street for a lift assist at 804. Having ambulance respond on a lift assist, 1422 East 39th Street, from male, needing help getting out of a wheelchair. Use the backslash back door. Again, having ambulance, 1422 East 39th Street, male needing help getting out of a chair, no injuries, use the back deck at 802.
1: St. Louis, heavy medic 2 assigned.
2: 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Ellsberg 320.

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0: Can you cross-reference both my calls and close the disconnect and put me on the SESPA?
1: Temporary.

attention, Avalanche Ambulance. This is a request from Essential Health Virginia to respond to the Avalanche Airport to meet and transfer the flight crew arriving via fixed wing at approximately 8:50. Again, Avalanche Ambulance, request from Essential Health Virginia to respond to the Avalanche Airport, 4280 Miller Trunk Road in Vail, to meet and transport flight crew arriving via fixed wing at approximately 8:50. Please acknowledge at 8:12.

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1: Go ahead. Sprint Medic 52.
0: That was canceled.
1: 814.

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0: Clear, lift is just only.
1: Heli 16.
2: Yes. What's the situation?
3: They're coming around the corner right now.
2: Okay. If you wanna, we're waiting down here just to the north of mile marker 316, the TAC 9 entrance. That's where you put your first sign at.
3: That's 4. And we do have the arrow board with, because it's charging on its own. There's enough solar.

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0: 10-4.

0: Fire had just called. The Guardian crew called them by accident. They have a ETA of 25 minutes to the Eveleth Airport, 25.
1: Copy that, 25 minutes to the Eveleth Airport. Thank you.
0: At 8:25.

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0: 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I'll be a trainee for most of the day if I can.
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0: first responders, Tower Ambulance, respond to 1282 Duffy Point Road West for an 83-year-old female back and abdominal pain. She is conscious, alert, and talking. Again, Green Door First Responders, Tower Ambulance, request respond 1282 Duffy Point Road West in Greenwood Township for an 83-year-old female back and abdominal pain. She did vomit yesterday at 8:31.
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0: Stand for.
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0: 831.

one first responder. Your second page responder, 1282 Duffy Point Road West, 83-year-old female back in abdominal pain, did vomit yesterday. Again, Green One First Responders, your second page, 1282 Duffy Point Road West, 83-year-old female back in abdominal pain. She did vomit yesterday. Please acknowledge at 833.

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1: Be advised, Virginia, Essential Health Virginia called back. They had an ETA of 13 minutes ago, 13 minutes, 13 minutes, approximately 5 minutes ago.
0: Copy, thank you.
1: St. Louis, the Tower Ambulance.
2: This is Cook Ambulance 1. We are clear at the Cook Hospital. Back at the hall.
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1: I'm about to do a third page for Greenland First Responders. Would you like me to join?
0: Not this time.
1: Mathematic 51 responding as well.
0: Okay, well.

911 First Responders, third and final page of response, 1282 Duffy Point Road West, 83-year-old female back in abdominal pain. She did vomit yesterday. Again, 311 First Responders, your third and final page, 1282 Duffy Point Road West, for an 83-year-old female back in abdominal pain. She did vomit yesterday. Please acknowledge at 836.

0: St. Louis, Medway, ambulance 2.
1: That was 2.
0: Yes, Pearl, be advised. I'll be taking unit 2 now to the airport. And I will advise you that we still have a 911 crew available in ambulance 1. And I'll let you know when all of this monkey business is over with.
1: And 4 at 8:38.

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1: Go ahead.
0: We have that traffic stop, but I need to add some comments. 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
1: Will do. 841.

St. Louis Savings Club's check welfare in the area of 31st Street and 5th Avenue East. A female chasing vehicles and howling. White female, white long sleeve shirt.

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1: Confirmed.

0: 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I'll be out with her the 300 block of East 29th.
1: You said what, the what block of East 29th?
0: 300 block of East 29th.
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0: It was the 290. We're sending medical, 10606 King Road, 81-year-old male, possible 1072. Believe he's not breathing.
1: Over.
2: Again, or ambulance, respond to 10606 King Road for an 81-year-old male, not breathing, possible 1072 at 908.
3: St. Louis, this is OR Affordable 21, acknowledging.
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0: 26 will go directly to the scene.
1: 10-4, and change of address will be 10602. RP stated that he had a stint put in on Tuesday, released from the hospital yesterday. Hasn't been seen since 2200 last night.
2: Check welfare on the same party you just talked to.
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2: 10-4.
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1: And 910.

Hey, this is information on a Chuckwell Fair out in Cotton Township area. You're roughly mile marker 40, Highway 53. We have an elderly male sitting by the side of the northbound lanes. Seemed like he had a medical walker with belongings stripped over it. Information is at a state. Same as the 913.

0: St. Louis, this is OR Ambulance 1. We are on our way.
1: 14.
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1: I will let the deputy know. Do you want medical to continue?
2: Yeah, I keep them coming. They're just a couple blocks away here.
1: 10-4.

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1: 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Can you contact the ME? I'm calling myself.
0: 10-4, what's your number?
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0: St. Lucia 303, have a hot rodder. Highway 169 to Mineral Avenue, ramp, a white crotch rocket doing 80 or 90 at one point.
1: 10-4, is it eastbound or westbound?
0: They said they took the off-ramp and their last seen heading into Old Mountain Iron was their description, and the party's wearing a white t-shirt, white helmet.
1: 10-4.

0: Fellows Sagittarius 1, we are clearing scene transporting one patient with Fremedic on board to Ascension, Virginia.
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0: 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It's a public utilities vehicle. I don't have any more information yet as far as plates, etc.
1: Need five.
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0: He advised State Patrol and Itasca Colony to keep an eye out for the vehicle as well.
1: Ten-4. I was sort of waiting for a plate, but we'll let them know they're finding one. They said there's a public utilities magnet on it, and then it's an electric vehicle.
0: 10-4.

0: Those type of squads. Not a corresponding 1422 East 39th Street, 76-year-old male, left assist, 935.
1: Attention, heavy ambulance, respond back to 1422 East 39th Street for a 76-year-old male needing a lift assist, no injuries. He'll be in the basement. Again, heavy ambulance, respond back to 1422 East 39th Street for a 76-year-old male needing a lift assist, no injuries. He'll be in the basement. And 936.

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1: 10-4, sorry, I was just talking to state.

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1: Go ahead, I was trying to call you back.
0: Just seeing if you were bringing those maps.
1: 10-4, should be back in a couple minutes.

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1: It was to H5.
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1: Sounds like Grand Rapids PD is out with your stolen.
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1: Who can they call? What's up on the roof for you?
0: Let me know when you're ready to copy.
1: I am. 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
0: 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They're not code 4 yet, but when they're all set, they'll give you a call.
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1: 10-4, I'll be clear.
0: 10-4. 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
1: Thank you.

0: ambulance. Respond to 2632 County Road 444 for a third-hand report of a 55-year-old female dizzy and down on the floor. Again, Hemming ambulance. Respond to 2632 County Road 444 for a 55-year-old female dizzy down on the floor. This will be a third-hand report. And 957.
1: St. Louis has been fire acknowledging Medic 4 assigned.
0: Copy Medic 4 at 957.

Galveston 278 Medical responding 5188 Vermilion Trail. 65-year-old male, difficulty breathing, unable to get up. 10 off.

0: Attention Biwabik Township First Responders, Biwabik Ambulance, respond on a medical, 5188 Vermilion Trail, 65-year-old male, conscious and breathing, unable to get up and having difficulty breathing. Again, Biwabik Township First Responders, Biwabik Ambulance, 5188 Vermilion Trail, for 65-year-old male, conscious and breathing, unable to get up, difficulty breathing. 10:03.
1: Ambulance by Biwabik City Portable 28 responding for the ambulance call.
0: At 10:03, and be advised, the door's locked and they're unable to get in.
1: Yeah, can you dispatch the township fire to get us to any?
0: 10:04.
2: Hey, Lois. By all the township first responders acknowledging page, you can show brush 6 and go to.
0: And 10:03, and did you still want me to page fire?
2: What was the request for fire?
0: The door is going to be locked and the RP is unable to get in, so it was going to be for entry.
2: Negative. I have tools on board the brush truck here.
0: 10:04.
3: St. Louis, Biwabik Township, Portable 4. I acknowledge Paige and I will be en route.
0: 10:04.

0: Lisa, can you confirm if you hear this? There is a guy sitting on the grassy part of the shoulder with a backpack and everything, just so you see him.
1: And for

0: She moved to a Hermantown unit for a lockout.
1: 473.
0: 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You looking for a motorhome?
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0: Daniel probably beat me down there, so back in from the north side there, move that one barricade and just back right up and I'll kind of dig in so we can get close.
1: 10-4.

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0: I'm sorry. 10-11.
2: St. Louis, follow the counter. 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

0: Say move to 473.
1: Okay.
0: Sounds like you can go and cancel. Robert was able to get in and get us off.
1: Never.
0: 10-12.

0: Well, I was calling, sure. On SE4.
1: Hello, for ambulance. For my Wabak ambulance, SE4.
0: Yeah, we gained entry. No tools are needed.
1: Copy that. Patient update when you have a chance.
0: 10-4 will do. St. Louis from Bawabic Township. Entry was gained. No tools were needed.
2: 10-4. Entry gained. No tools needed at 10-14.

0: St. Louis Blavik Portable 4. You can show me on scene.
1: Hey, John 16.
2: Dave here. We have him on 10 liters of O2 on a non-breather. Conditions are improving. And it is a tight injury right here, so I might have to take care.
3: Next.
2: Pull around, come up by the brush truck here.

0: It was to 290.
1: Good.
0: Let me just make sure. Your number is 218-800-9383, correct?
1: Yes.
0: Number

0: be advised, Air Medical is in the air, and Evelyn 2 is back in service.
1: Sir, 1018.
2: So they made contact with them about 10 minutes after I called, so they're going to call them back and see if they can make contact with you and make sure they're on the way.

0: Sales at 324. I know you sent me a message. Do you want me to just wait on this for a while? Or 325, can you take a call back?
1: Sure can.
0: Thank you.
2: Hi, Mo Stanakovich, NE3.

0: The 290. They tried calling you, I guess maybe bad service. They said they're on their way to ETA 20 minutes.
1: Stakovich, NE3.
2: Yeah, good.
1: Charlie Division Breaks are flagged with orange and purple.
2: Roger.

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0: 10-4.

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1: Virginia 3.
0: Ten four.
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0: Go ahead.
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0: 10-6,

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1: H5.
0: Could you cross-reference the previous two check welfare calls I had dealing with Jukic with my vehicle theft?
1: Check.

0: 84 San Luis. You can close out that 911 disconnect.
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3: Can you give me a way to comment and refer to ICASCA, please?

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1: Virginia 3, St. Louis, can you put my current impending?
0: For a second, you are pendant for someone else?
1: You can just pendant right now.
0: That works.

0: St. Louis, over ambulance one.
1: Go ahead.
0: We were cleared by St. Louis County law enforcement from the scene, and we are back in service.
1: 10-4, 10-31.

0: Hi, Lewis. Bobby talking to you, Mark.
1: Go ahead.
0: All of our EMRs will be clear of this call and back in service.
1: 1032.

0: fail tender shikes from Jankla, any three?
1: Go ahead, Eric.
0: Steve, where are you at?
2: Snowbank, board landing.
1: Okay.
3: Nashwalk fired Gilbert or Vilovic brush truck.
1: Yeah, go ahead.
3: What is your guys' location?
1: We are towards the end of Romberg Road.
3: 10-4 will be down that way.
1: Good cops.

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1: 10-4.

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0: San Luis Paving Squad, attempt to locate an area of the Sunrise Bakery. A red Chevy kept stopping in traffic, blocking other cars and swerving, now parked in front of the bakery. Plate given, personalized plate wins. It's a red Chevy Traverse to Party out of Hemi.
1: Where you just keep in pending until someone's clear.
0: 10-4, I just assigned it to the generic unit unless someone wants to take it.
1: Yeah, this is Race Lake. Just seeing which roads you guys have hit. We're finished up with Beale now.
2: We hit Nolway, Beale Road. We're on Shady Lane going off the side roads right now. We're next to Hibbing.
1: Copy.

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1: Glenn.
0: My Wabik one is transporting to Essential Health, Northern Pines, Aurora.
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0: Put me out at 7664 Arctic Way in Britt, Minnesota for attempt to pick up.
1: I'm Sam. Jennifer. Salista 303, medical responding, 5404 Park Drive for an 80-year-old male, lift assist.
2: 10 for OB, 10-8, unless you're questioned.
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0: 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St. Louis clear at 1043.
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2: Buds for an attempt to locate on a person in Pequon Township.
3: Go ahead.
2: RP is calling from the 9000 block of Pequon Lake Road. Said he was on a walk with his wife and lost track of her about 30 minutes ago near the big house in a field.
3: And four.
2: And we're still on the phone with them. I'll let you know if we get an actual description.
3: And four, thanks.
2: Proctor Squad's information on a vehicle in the ditch, transfer to state, I-35 near the boundary exit, white or gray van went into the ditch. The driver is out of the vehicle and says they're okay. Again, state was advised, 1044.
4: 45.
2: Over.

0: The female will be a white female with blonde hair, wearing some sort of night clothes, possibly a thin yellow coat with pajamas underneath. She went behind a pup to urinate and has not been seen since then.
1: 10-4.
0: And she has dementia as well.

0: me an ambulance to respond to the 7th Avenue apartments at 3230 7th Avenue East, Unit 3K as in King. 54-year-old intoxicated male dehydrated in need of a banana bag. He is cooperative. Repeating, he'll be an ambulance to the 7th Avenue apartments, 3230 number 7 Avenue East, Unit 3K as in King for an intoxicated male. St. Louis clear at 1047.
1: St. Louis, Medic 2, 900.
0: Copy, Medic 2.
2: VH4 copies.
0: 10-4, they said he'll be cooperative.
1: We'll meet back at the Cedar Lake boat launch, 1200.
2: Okay, meet you at the boat launch at noon.
1: Ely Fire, Lakeland.

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0: Same list, just went 485.
1: You know what?
0: Were you finding anything?
1: Nothing solved off the boundary yet.
0: 10-4, we just got a second caller who said at I-35 and Highway 2, there is a male laying in the ditch there, so I'm guessing that's related and probably the correct location.
1: Okay, I'll be clear then.
0: Never.
2: Full moon iron on scene.
0: 10-51.
2: We have Nash Rock back with us. We're heading up to the Ojibwe Shores address. If you're able to take a look at the Queens Bay sprinkler system.
3: Yeah, and that's

0: truck still back up.
1: Go ahead, Bilovic.
2: Bilovic is out at Northern Pines.
1: At 10:52.
3: We have a truck here that we can set back up at Ojibwe Holt Launch. We just float water where they're just currently go.
0: Yeah, if you could have the truck meet us there, that would be good.
3: Yeah, they're here right now. We'll set back up.
4: Good copy.

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1: Call for Bladick.
0: So when you guys go in on that CO18, go ahead and check to see if there's more mitigation that needs to be done. And then I started changing a few of the flags because there was still some orange in there.
1: After the copy, we'll look through the properties for mitigation and we'll change any other flags if we find any others that need updating.
0: There's also one on Ojibwe Shores, a larger log home with the attached greenhouse. I talked to the lady on her camera, and I told her somebody would be back to move her furniture, which she was fine with. She said she normally stores it in the porch, and that one is sprinkled, and the sprinkler system is running at this point.
1: Good copy. Ojibwe Shores, greenhouse, and move the furniture away from the structure.
2: Good.
3: Front full load.
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0: 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Go ahead. The light appears to be going properly, so I'll be 10-8.
1: 10-4.

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1: 10-4, Monica C, 10:59.

South County Squad's just advising of a pending callback, a group home resident looking for assistance getting a hold of his daughter at 10:59. Thank you, you too.

0: St. Louis, Virginia Medical.
1: Hi.
0: Patient, just the lymphocytes, we're clear.
1: Of course.

0: 200 or 475.
1: Sure.
0: I have spotty cell service up here. 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
1: Yeah, it's on for.
2: 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Go ahead.
3: Can you change the call address to Faye's address on Pequon Lake Road, 9369?
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4: 365, how many foals on Q Lombard?
1: We got currently 4 souls and hour 15 on the fuel. And, had Ben Hollowich to kind of got us to do it.
4: District 5, 4 souls and 115 on the fuel.

0: Two ninety seven. Can you read back my case number, please?
1: 2610-2101.
0: Thank you.
1: 10-4. 36, Amos. Go ahead. I'm clear the address. I'll be adding comments.
0: 10-4.

0: Control 8 St. Louis, can you change the address again to 9097 Equant Lake Road? That's last known location.
1: Copy, 9097 Equant Lake Road.
2: Joy.
0: Go ahead.
2: Yeah, again, I don't have very good cell service. Can you call that RV back? Make sure he's not stomping around too much.
0: Yeah, 10-4, no problem.

Herman Town Squad's advising of an attempt to locate on a driving complaint northbound on Miller Trunk Highway from Northern Tool and Equipment, a dump truck speeding and tailgating others. Information at 1107.

0: Here's the 326 Central Manor Apartments party calling and saying the staff hit him in the head. Staff saying that they didn't. Party was screaming, and then he hung up.
1: Ten four.

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1: Go.
0: RP has been in the car the whole time outside of just walking up to the front door of the address and knocking, so he's going to stay put.
1: Perfect.
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0: Actually, 5 seconds.
1: Go ahead.
0: Male states that she's on suicidal, so we'll be headed to the hospital.
1: Denver.
2: From Morse Salt Lake Fire Hall, Northeast 3.
3: Yeah, go ahead.
2: We see that you keep trying to call on the phone, but we can't answer it. It's not coming through. Do you have a problem out there?
3: No, just to let you know, we're up at Cushway Lodge, and he's got a heck of a sprinkler system, and I was wondering if he can't make it up here, are we going to be up here turning the pumps on?
2: I'm getting a no on that.
3: All right, that's what

0: 326, it was.
1: 326.
0: I'm going to have to reboot my computer for some reason. It's not connecting here. Parties are separated. And I do have a caregiver outside here.
1: 10-4 copy. Caregivers outside. Parties are separated.

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1: Command, go ahead.
0: The barricades have been moved to North Arms Road, just north of it.
2: K-214, command.
3: Supervisors here.

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1: K214 Command.
0: Go for command.
1: I'm back in position on that west closure, and a lot of radio problems here. Pretty heavy smoke. That's got anything to do with it, but it's intermittent on contacting you.
0: Command copies.
2: Blue team to command. We have completed the side-by-side sortie and are continuing on just on the road.
3: Would you like them code 2 or code 3?
4: That'll be fine.
3: 10-4. Any needs for first responders?
4: I don't believe so.
3: Never.
4: There's
5: any more squads
3: up there.
4: I'll take one.
5: Dual weight will continue. Everyone else can clear.

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0: Ten four.
3: Good. Can you reopen the door? I was just on inside back here.

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1: Go ahead.
0: What's Faye's address on her DL?
1: 9369 Pequon Lake Road.
0: That works.

0: Goya, St. Louis.
1: Go ahead.
0: I made contact with the RP at the end of the driveway. I'm heading up towards 200.
1: Never.
2: .326 St. Louis. Could you stack that call of mine so I can get logged back in?
1: 10-4. Floodwood Ambulance, respond to a medical code 2 with Scenic Rivers Health Services, 810 Poplar Street, for a 42-year-old male, extreme head pressure and swollen. Floodwood Ambulance, respond to a medical code 2 at Scenic Rivers Health Services, 810 Poplar Street, 42-year-old male, head pressure and swollen. They want to be checked out before driving to Duluth at 11:30.

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1: 688 responding to the hall.
0: 10-4. St. Louis, this one, 200.
2: 200.
0: Mayo's headed that way. Their ETA is 45 minutes.
2: M4, I'll continue to try to figure something out until they get here, and maybe I can get it sorted. Otherwise, have them continue.
0: M4, we'll have them continue for now.

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1: If you two would like to come down Queensboro Road and come all the way to the end, we're looking at like 13808, and there's a pretty nice sprinkler system in here you might want to look at.

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0: Can I get a page for an additional responder?
1: 10-4. This is an ambulance responding to the range center. 1001 8th Avenue Northwest. 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Their protocol is to call for ambulance services. Repeating, Chisholm Ambulance to Range Center, 1001 number 8 Avenue Northwest, use door number 6, 46-year-old male has been seizing for 3 minutes. St. Louis cleared 1134.
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3: 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It's a landline with an open line of buzzing. We've had a lot of similar calls the last couple days.
4: That works.

0: Go ahead, just get copy. Go ahead. This second tank is loaded.
1: Sounds good, Trent. Just keep an eye on her there then. And what do we got for temps?
0: Material right now is 360, and our oil temp's like 520.
1: 10-4. Are the paddles turning?
0: Yep, paddles are turning. Everything's mixing.
1: All right, awesome. Yeah, sounds good. As long as you got her filled all the way to the top there, Trent, you could bring it out if you wanted.
0: And what?
1: Thanks.
0: Yep.
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1: Orange Team, go ahead.
0: Hey, just talking with safety officer up here. One of the local engines is a little bit further up the road, about the Stewart River access entry point, sections 22 and 27 on the north side of Big Lake. And they've got some type of heat signature on some type of IR that they have, and it's probably fairly close to the road at that point.
1: Command copies. Break. Blue team, command.
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0: 8 transferred to State, southbound Highway 53 from near Highway 8. A truck hauling a tire, a truck hauling a trailer with a blown tire that they're unaware of, also swerving and unable to maintain lanes. Possible plate on the vehicle was David Boy, 1628. Again, State was advised, 1141.
1: We are in Rome.
0: Copy, 1141.
2: That's Eric.
3: Okay, I copy. And are you guys planning to head back to Kessman?
2: I told Red Rock I'd check with them, see if they needed some help up at 5876, and I'm up this way.
3: Okay, why don't you guys run back here, and I'll send you with some supplies to go assist them.
2: 10-4, be there shortly.

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1: St. Louis, for the ambulance.
0: Go ahead.
1: Flooded ambulance is on scene.
0: 1:43.
2: Black Suburban, unable to maintain lanes. Party thought the driver was falling asleep. Last seen northbound on 169. Information given to state at 11:43.
0: Can you repeat that?
3: I'm just verifying. You need a transfer call made up. You received a direct call for a transfer.
0: Correct.
3: Copy at 11:44.

0: Orange Command.
1: Orange, go ahead.
0: Hey, I just dropped a pin on Sartopol. Basically, we're looking at IR heat signature, 15 degrees off that location, half a mile to three quarters of a mile. Must be some type of finger there's kind of a draw in here. But that's where they're getting their heat signatures from right now.
1: Orange Team Command.
0: Orange, go.
1: Can you please say again the degree and direction of degree?
0: 1-5, 1-5.
2: Four 10-4, RP will have it at 9372 Mechanis Road.
3: Copy.
0: Command, Forest Service is moving some resources in here. They're bringing a hotshot crew in to start doing some investigation.
1: Command copies.

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1: 10-4. 1148.
2: Here. How's that, Dave?

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1: 456.
0: 10-4, RP has it at 103 Railroad Street East in Floodwood.
1: 10-4.

0: South County Squads for a trouble neighbor in North Star Township.
1: Joy. 200.
0: RP is calling, had a possible address of 7576 Bars Lake Road, said their neighbor was discharging a firearm about 3:40 this morning, unknown what they were shooting at.
1: Squad's copy.

0: Rapids 4, Rapids 1.
1: Go ahead.
0: John Deere's here to work on a tractor. Which one is it?
1: It's that 75 that's in the brine salt shed. The first stall. Or the coal patch, sorry.
0: Ten part.

0: Rogers, go ahead.
1: Can you confirm that address?
0: All the way at the end. And you'll see there's three numbers stacked on top of each other. Because I'm actually in here right now.
1: All the way at the end of Queens Bay Run?
0: Affirmative. You'll come to like the last Y and you're just going to want to stay to your left. They've had other big trucks in here. And then just stay to your left and follow it straight. And you'll come right in.

0: Copy.
1: Decided they were in a quick run up there. They were advised that they should not, but they're going anyways.
2: Command copies.
3: Rogers, this is Eagle's Nest, NE3.
4: Eagle's Nest, go ahead.
3: Do you need us down Queens Bay Road?
4: If you want to come and take a look at this, you sure can. Just follow it all the way to the very end. And I think you probably just heard the last of my instructions. I don't have the address written down here.
3: Copy that.
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2: Stand by.

in the 10,000 block of Highway 133, medical pendant activation, and that is the GPS location. No contact was made. Subscriber is a male who lives at 10342 Highway 133. Meadowlands first responders and Meadowlands ambulance respond to a medical at 10 in the 10,000 block of Highway 133. Medical pendant activation, and that's the GPS location. Unknown certainty. Subscriber is a male who lives at 10342 Highway 133. Ceiling's clear at 1204.

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1: Go ahead.
0: Copy the page. We'll be en route both to the scene and to the hall.
1: 10-4, and is this for both responders and ambulance?
0: 10-4.
1: Copy.
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0: Just an FYI, we've tried several times trying to get a hold of the party. It looks like it's an adult foster home, but we can't find any other number besides that party's.
1: Copy.
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0: 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History of asthma. 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

0: Orange team, command.
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2: Yeah. 200, go ahead.
3: We're going to be moving over to 756. I'm going to talk to this neighbor here.
2: 10-4. And 208, is your traffic going to be the same?
3: Thanks.
2: Was that a yes?
1: It worked.

0: Meadowlands Ambulance, St. Louis County, Meadowlands 124 to the hall. I can bring the rig around.
1: Radio copy, 1210.
2: Midlands 107, 124. It'll be on the east side of the bridge there between Stacy and Stoners.
0: You say that's on the east side? I thought it was on the west.

0: Minnesota 98871.
1: With an additional one on the end, correct.
0: Would you like rebacks on those?

0: And it looks like both will come back to the RO. Aaron Prince with an address of 6460 Howard Ganeson Road. I have a 2004 Brown Jeep Grand Cherokee and then a 1994 Black Chevy GMT.
1: Therefore, please, Josh.
0: Will do.
2: Turn 4.
3: Address 13806.
4: Talking with Rova, branch director up here. If we can pass on the evacuation information on Big Lake and the structures that were all checked yesterday, and pass that on to the ops for the NEMO team is what the branch director is asking that we do. Because they're obviously with this fire up in this corner, they're looking at potential of it going through there. But they need to get that information.
2: So it's at 286. Sounds like we got a hold of him. He's fine. We're canceling. 10-4, thank you. 10-4.
4: If we could get the team what's on Sartopo, I guess, to pass it over to them to show which properties were checked, I guess that will help them greatly at this point because they're standing here trying to figure it out.
5: Looking for copies, cancellation.
0: 10-4, thanks for your help.
4: Probably everything that got checked yesterday would probably help them in their planning process on for structures, structure protection. And as far as command knows, the only two individuals left up in this area are at Lodge of the Whispering Pines and Big Lake Lodge. Is that correct? Copy that, pass that to the branch.

0: Confirming, does the branch director have a particular point of contact for incoming Nemo team, or pass it on to current team, Helga?
1: Pass it on to the current team, the Nemo team, at the district office.
0: 10-4, thank you.
2: Is that RL on those vehicles?
3: They're in lane Crims. He is valid and clear locals, if that's what you were asking.
2: 10-4.
4: Day early, I advised him of the closure. He's on the far north road off the 200 road, and he never came back out the hours that I was here until 9 p.m. So I don't know if he's in there, left later, or what his status is.
0: 10-4, please pass along information when ready to copy.
4: First name is Pete. Last is Jung, J-U-N-G. His address is 7236 Far North Road, 7236 Far North Road. And I've got two numbers for him. If you're ready to copy, I'll start with the first.
0: Command's ready to copy.
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0: K214, command.
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0: That name should be the only one that I'm aware of that should be back there at a private residence. Tuesday, I believe he swept all of those camping spots in those locations. So he was the last that I'm aware of back there.
1: Command copies.

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0: Who's listening? 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
1: I'm just checking to see where you guys are at.
0: We're just going to be heading to that Deer Ridge Resort, just to put eyes on that, and then, yeah, we'll adjust from there.
1: Yeah, we're all headed to the Fall Lake campground. So if you want to come out and we can conspire there and figure out what the next plan is.
0: Good copy. 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
1: Go ahead.
0: I'll be out at 8657 Granite Lane again for some follow up.
1: 10-4.
0: We're 10 minutes, sir.

0: Blue team to command. Go ahead. We found another trail that we're going to check out with the side-by-side.
1: Copy.
2: Negative. We were sent down to Deer Ridge Resort.
3: No, just giving that a look-see. All the rest of us are up here at Fall Lake Campground.
2: Yeah, we looked around. Number 8 has an open window. We'll make our way that way.

0: It was Virginia Squad's medical responding, carefree living, 75-year-old male, 15, and high blood pressure at 1236.
1: 21 10th Street South, Unit 20. 75-year-old male had a fall last night, having hip pain as well as some high BP. Repeating, Virginia Ambulance, take care for your living. 421, number 10 Street South, Unit 20. 75-year-old male fell last night, having hip pain. St. Louis Clear, 1237.
2: Hey, Louis, Virginia Fire acknowledging. Time to 5 minutes.

0: It was the 286, just sending you informational about a dog that ran away.
1: Happy. Thank you.
0: Come for it.

0: And 5374 St. Louis. I'm going to be over at 8649 Granite for more follow-up. Give me a 10-minute again.
1: 10-4.

0: Orange Team, command.
1: Go ahead.
0: Just to advise, crews are going to start moving into the Big Lake Resort and to the Lodge of the Whispering Pines. They're bringing a shot crew in to start doing assessments and bringing a strike team of engines up for structure protection in this area. No division noted at this point, but they're moving stuff around.
1: Command copies.
2: Everyone.

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1: Fifty-three seventy-four. Your radio cut out. Were you saying your code 4?
0: Yeah, 10-4.
1: That's 1242.

0: Virginia Ambulance. This is a request from International Falls for you specifically for an intercept at the Anchor Lake Rest Stop, 2702 Highway 53. They're en route with a patient, sudden onset chest pain and hypertension. They will be up on FE2. Repeating, Virginia Ambulance. 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Requesting intercept with you at the Anchor Lake Rest Stop, 2702 Highway 53 for a female chest pain hypertension. St. Louis clear at 1245.
1: St. Louis, Virginia Fire acknowledging. Assigned medic 3.
0: Copy medic 3.

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1: Go ahead.
0: We're turning around and heading back north. We're at South Moon Lake Drive right now. We're heading back just, we're 37 goes to Hibbing right now. I don't know if they want us to stop or keep coming north.
2: I follow the ambulance from Virginia Fire Headquarters. I'll have you guys hold your position and get over to the south side of the highway. We'll meet you there.
3: Throwing things around and breaking them.
4: H5.
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0: I didn't quite understand what you said there. Did you want us to stop or keep heading north?
2: We'll have you hold your position.
1: St. Louis White Lake Salon at Northern Pines.
6: One standby, please. I Falls Ambulance. I believe Virginia would like you to stop at your position. If you'd like to advise what that ends up being, please.
0: 10-4, I'm going to find a place to pull over here. I'll probably pull over where 37 goes off of 53 here by just south of Eveleth.
6: 10-4, Virginia Medic 3, do you copy that?

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1: Four, five, six, in this traffic stop.
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0: Sound 4. St. Louis, so White Life Medic 1.
2: St. Louis, reported ambulance.
0: Go ahead.
2: Forward rig 2 is arriving at St. Mary's Ascension.
0: 1248. Go ahead for hold. I did not get your transmission. I was in the middle of transmissions between Virginia and I Falls when you keyed up and advised you to stand by. What was your traffic?
3: I said at Northern Pass.
0: 1249.
1: 9-7.
0: 10-4.

0: in our health ambulance to Virginia Ambulance Lake. We're stopped at Thunder Grove Trail on 53 right now, just south of 37 of our cozies.
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0: I don't believe so. I tried to find it and I couldn't find it, so I'm on FE2 for now, I guess.
1: 10-4, I'll let Virginia know. Thank you.
2: Virginia Medic 3, copy.
1: 10-4.
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1: Orange Team, command.
2: Go ahead.
1: Discussing with fire safety, suggest that we keep the majority of our crews on blue and whatever the other color was. Basically, no further north on the Echo Trail than Spring Creek, LZ.
3: I gave her one spray of nitro under the tongue. I gave her four baby aspirins. She is sweating. She's sitting up. I have her in an upright position. She feels like she has to throw up. She is panting for breath. Respirations are about 24. I have 10 liters of oxygen with a non-rebreather. She is right now at 81%, and heart rate is 97, current blood pressure 194 over 86.
4: On scene.
2: 10-4, sorry, I just had to fix something on my triple S. I'll be in a second. Revised that we pull you guys down, so we're going to move you south on the Echo Trail to the Spring Creek landing zone. It's marked on such info.
5: Green Team is sitting at the barricade like we

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2: 200, St. Louis.
1: 200.
2: We will both be clear of the houses. Give me 208 on the call and clear me.

0: Command, we missed that call. Were you calling for Blue Team?
1: Yes, so we are going to pull you guys down further south to the Spring Creek landing zone.
0: 10-4, we were already making our way there, but we'll bring the side-by-side back and drive down there.
1: Sounds good, thank you.
2: Swerving and almost going in the ditch. License plate given was Sam Paul Frank 433, which comes back to a blue Mazda CX-50 to a party out of Minneapolis. Again, state was advised, 1254.
3: Single set Chisholm squad name and number to call on a public assist.
4: C2 copies.
3: 10-4.
2: 5. Found I-35 near mile marker 249. A tire exploded on a vehicle and there is debris in the driving lane. Again, state was advised, 1254. Go ahead.
5: Responding to the hall.
2: 10-4, and that'll be room 118, 118.
6: Should wrap her up for the day here, so everybody can just take lunch now, and we'll wait to hear from the kettle.
7: Copy that.

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1: Erie 12, can I help you with something?
0: You can both disregard us calling patrol. Thank you. SCO Duluth Patrol, D1.
2: Hermantown Squad Sprint, after the fact, 1050.
3: 473.
2: Incident occurred at Sam's Club earlier today. RP is currently at Hermantown PD wanting to file a report.
3: Let's keep in my current.
4: Checked out on I-35. It's been cleared. It's on the side of the road.
2: Number.
1: St. Louis Babbitt 2, en route.
2: 1257.
0: S2 Duluth Patrol D1.
2: Go ahead.
0: So what I was calling you about was something different. It wasn't South Atlantic Lake.
2: I'm sorry, you're kind of muffled.
0: The debris I called about was northbound at Boundary, not southbound at Lake.
2: 10-4.

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2: St. Louis to Chisholm Squad. Stand by. There's somebody at your guard with a phone up.
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0: Hey, what's your location?
1: 4017 Shiloh Lane.
0: Okay, I copy. Did you get that that trunk line buried there a little bit in the road?
1: Almost complete.
0: Okay, I copy. Appreciate that. And when you're done with that, you can just head back to Kesson and Pitt, and I'll get you tied in with someone else for the next mission here in the next hour or two.
1: Copy that.
2: The vehicle to Jack and Don's. I've already contacted them.
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0: which is as follows when you're free. 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
1: C2.
0: St. Louis to Hitting Squad, it's 911, hang up, no distress heard.
2: St. Louis. 286. C1's animal called RP, could you verify her number?

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1: Go ahead.
0: That was just the number to the Chisholm PD phone outside, because she called from there.
2: 10-4. 3-1-7-1-23.
0: 10-4.

0: Rabbit Ambulance, have another medical. This one is at 8981 Bear Island Lake Road West for a 92-year-old female. Just got out of the hospital having a GI bleed. Repeating, Rabbit Ambulance, 8981 Bear Island Lake Road West for a 92-year-old female GI bleed. St. Louis Clear at 1307.
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0: Go ahead.
1: Acknowledging the page, could you page for additional personnel to the fire hall?
0: 10-4.
2: Lake Road for a 92-year-old female with a GI bleed.
0: Personnel, this is a page for additional personnel to respond to the hall for the medical. 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

0: Okay, with the hitting squads, we have a party at the library who said he was in the sideboard and would like to go back. He is cooperative.
1: HR 112 copies.
0: Yeah.

0: Let's retain an X-ray.
1: Glenn.
0: That X-ray is going to be clear on that intercept. The medic is with eyeballs transporting to Duluth.
1: Denver.

0: St. Louis Babbitt Portable 843. Still need additional personnel on that second call?
1: I believe so. Babbitt 1.
2: Babbitt 1.
1: Portable is inquiring if you still need additional personnel for the Bear Island Lake Road 1.
2: Yes, as far as you would like to meet us at the call, we do have a crew here, though.
1: Copy, ambulance is routed, so if you're able to meet at the scene.
0: 10-4, I'll meet at the scene.
1: 13-13.

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1: Cooper command.
0: The Big Lake Lodge owners have left again.
1: Sounds horrible.

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1: Go ahead, Division.
0: Hey, what's your location? I want to tie in with you.
1: Cedar Lake, Fort Landon.
2: Okay.
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0: HL1 12 St. Louis.
1: Go ahead.
2: I'll be down at the library. I'll also see if they know anything about this 911 pickup.
1: 10-4, thanks.

0: Over, command. We have one guy headed to Whispering Pine to pick up 5 toilets for the fire service to bring it out to our location.
1: That's the vehicle.
2: 10-4.
0: Fine.
3: Mike is on his way out to relieve Green Team. You guys can come back to command once he gets there.
0: Copy.

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1: Go ahead.
0: We'll be transporting one to Ely Hospital.
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0: 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He had another phone that doesn't work.

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0: We have changes to disturbance and it's causally clear the address. You can leave us on for comments.
1: Never.

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1: Go ahead.
0: I am en route to the hospital. I don't have the number for the ER. Would you be able to send that to me or give them a call and tell them I'm on the way for sleep eval?
1: Temporarily,
0: let them know. 475, Sam, let's get a VIN check.
1: Go ahead.
0: 4 Sam, 4 Boy, Tom, George, Paul, David, X-ray, Nora, 32624 17.

0: Squad 475.
1: Go out.
0: And that VIN comes back to a 2022 gray Subaru L-Pack. I don't know if that had changed states of record to Wisconsin. It looks like out of Wisconsin, it's registered to a Vincent Beeson with an address in Superior.
1: Sounds worth it. You just attach it.
2: We need to change that transfer from St. Carmel Duan to St. Eric. We're taking a different patient down, and we'll be in route in just a few minutes.
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3: Norman Avenue. 17-year-old male slipped and ended up biting his lip pretty badly. 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They're requesting code 2 response. Repeating, Everlith Ambulance, 105 North Norman Avenue. They're requesting code 2 response for a 17-year-old male. Slipped and bit his lip. Sounds like the bleeding is slow. St. Louis clear at 1332.
7: St. Louis from Evelyn Ambulance, we acknowledge that Cage Unit 2 will be responding.

0: News Dating Squad. Domestic 3316 First Avenue East. A male screaming outside at a female. White male, red t-shirt. He's running north.
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0: 10-4.

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1: Green Team, go ahead.
0: Would you like us to stay at the LZ until we are relieved?
2: I'll be in transport on adult mail to FRMC for an eval. They've been notified.
3: 10-4.
0: Copy.
1: Blue team, be advised, you are very broken for further transmissions.
2: Then 30, yes. She's wearing a pink tank top and black shorts, brown hair.
3: 10-4.
0: This poor, we copy your last.
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0: It was the Chisholm Squad. It's not a corresponding code. 2 NHS Rosewood, 29-year-old male, numbness on his head and face, 1335.
1: Northwest for a 29-year-old male paraplegic, numbness on the back of his head, as well as the left side of his face, and some pain. Repeating to the ambulance, staff requesting you code 2 NHS Rosewood at 10 number 1 Street Northwest, 29-year-old male, paraplegic with numbness, the back of his head and left side of his face, as well as some pain. St. Louis Clear at 1336.
2: Chisholm copies, you can send medic 3.
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0: Cody Parsons, P-A-R-S-O-N.
1: Power lines laying in the middle of the roadway after a truck took them down. No sparking or arcing at this time. It did land on somebody's vehicle. They're out of the vehicle. Fundwood Fire Department, respond to a line down 4993 Highway 73. Some power lines taken down by a truck that are laying in the middle of the roadway. No sparking or arcing at this time. It did land on somebody's vehicle. They are out of the vehicle. FE4 is the working channel at 1338

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1: 1338. Go ahead.
2: One adult female to Green Haven.
1: 10-4.
3: H-4, so send transport.
1: 10-4. Go ahead.
4: I'm still returning back to page from the ambulance call. My ETA is a good 30 minutes. Is it possible to get a call out from Cromwell Fire? They're going to be our closest department.
1: White Lakes, Medic 1. Go ahead for Medic 1. Northern Pines is requesting a callback ASAP from you regarding some patient information. 10-4.
5: You are unreadable.

0: Green team to blue, we did not copy your last transmission. Copy. 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I believe blue team is asking if the side-by-side should come back or stay up there.
1: They're going to swap vehicles. The side-by-side will stay up there, and they'll come down and lock on the vehicle 638. Mike and Jeff know the plan, and they'll relay when they get there.
0: Copy.
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0: Go ahead.
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0: Ritter, go ahead.
1: We just finished up here on 5876, tested, all good to go. You want us to head back to Creston and Pitt?
0: Okay, I copy 5876 climbed on both the garage and the structures, and you fail Red Rock while headed back to Creston and Pitt. Is that correct?
1: Yeah, we'll be heading out here.
0: Okay, I copy. If anyone needs to top off, Water Morse is staged at the junction of Echo and Meander. If Fail needs to top off, they can go east on the Echo Trail. Morse tender set up a fill station at Portage Creek.
1: And far.
0: And one additional, when you guys get back to Kessman, give me a heads up. I've got two more missions to shore up our operations over there.
1: Copy that.
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0: Okay, I copy. I'll come tie in with all of you folks when the rest of them get back for those two other missions.
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4: To respond to a line down 4993 Highway 73 in Floodwood Township. Truck took a power line down. Lines are laying in the middle of the roadway. No arcing or sparking at this time. It did land on a vehicle. Party is out of the vehicle. FE4 is the working channel. And Cromwell Fire has been paged as well. Arrowhead Fire Department, second page for some lines down 4993 Highway 73 at 1346.

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1: Go ahead.
0: There's nobody around here. Just going to drive down the highway here, but I'll let the troopers handle it and call and find out what happened.
1: Somewhere. Go ahead. We'll be clear. Patient refused services. 10-4-13-47.

0: final page, 4993 Highway 73 for a line down over a vehicle. Parties are out of the vehicle. Arrowhead Fire, third and final page, 4993 Highway 73. Working channel is going to be FE4, 1348.
1: Is there a call on some debris up by the Midway and I-35?
2: Yes, right lane.
1: Come on, south.
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1: Timber.
2: I do have a trooper en route unless you're right there.
1: I didn't catch that last part. What was that?
2: I do have a trooper en route to that location, unless you're close by.
1: I'm coming from downtown.
2: Copy. 1349.
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3: 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Go ahead.
0: We got no acknowledgement from Cromwell and no acknowledgement from Arrowhead after three pages.
3: Yeah, I've been talking to them. I'll just handle it once I get back.
0: 10-4. It actually sounds like everyone can cancel, so I'll just send out the cancellation page.
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0: Everything.

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Cancellation page to the Highway 73 line down. Arrowhead fire and Floodwood fire cancellation page at 1351.

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0: Be able to at 28 Hemlock Circle. Individual found a minivan in their backyard. 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I'll be checking that out.

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0: Informational. Two individuals are going to come up to Lodge of the Whispering Pines. They're going to have to go through the roadblock or the barricade, come in, get their personal items and go back out. Fire Division, ROLVA has approved their ingress and egress.
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0: Orange Command.
1: Command, go ahead.
0: Also heads up, had a conversation with the incoming Red Team Operations Section Chief, Peter Myers. May be showing up at the our operations for some of our mapping, to be able to look at mapping that we've done, Officer Topol.
2: Coming code 2 to detox, 44-year-old female. It's too impaired for detox. 1401.
1: Deputies are requesting name and number if possible, please.
0: Copy. It'll give me a minute.
1: 10-4.
3: Four-year-old female under the influence of meth needs to be transported at 1401.
4: Yes, I'm

0: St. Louis, St. Mifflin.
1: Could you try running that? I'm not getting anything back here.
2: 10-4.

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1: Porter Ambulance is back in service.

0: Medic Ambulance, please acknowledge a transport request from Northern Pines for ALS to Millard 1. Repeating, White Lakes Ambulance to acknowledge a transport request. Northern Pines requesting ALS to Millard 1. St. Louis Parrot 1408.
1: St. Louis, White Lakes copies. Medic 1 will be taking that when they get returned from this transfer. I will give the hospital a call.
0: Good for it.
1: Medic 2 is at Lundgren's. We only have one ambulance here. Jackie and Sherry already know that they have to go back and take this one, so I'm not sure why they paged.

0: Orange man.
1: Go ahead.
0: Okay, three individuals. Aaron, Alex, Weston. They'll be in a red Subaru Impreza 2014. Contact number. 412-883-1913. Break. Driver, Alex Vanderlest.
1: F-1410. Copies all, thank you.
0: All employees of Dan Hole at the Whispering Pines Lodge coming in to retrieve their items.
1: Got it, thank you.

0: 326 St. Louis. Just try that new VIN. I missed a zero on the last one.
1: Command, Green Team.
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4: What kind of car is that, or van?
3: It's a Toyota Sienna.
5: Virginia Ambulance, respond to 121 First Street North for a female in her 60s, weak, unable to hold her head up. Repeating, Virginia Ambulance, 121 Number 1 Street North, female in her 60s, weak, unable to hold her head up. St. Louis, clear at
6: 1417. St. Louis, Virginia Fire, acknowledging page. 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
5: Copy Medic 5.
7: CE. 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
4: I think this does say gold somewhere on it, so it does. A gold Toyota Sienna, so it's not stolen, but it's involved with some female that has a warrant. I'll just attach what I found.
7: 10-4, and that may make sense because I zoomed in on my picture and it looks like it was bought at a dealership out of Jacksonville, North Carolina.
4: 10-4, yeah, this looks like something from Pennsylvania, so I attached what it had, but it's not stolen.
7: 10-4.
4: Here's the Virginia Squad's medical responding, 121 First Street North, female in her 60s, is weak, possibly, from new meds, 1418.
0: Come on, go ahead.
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0: 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Clinton,
1: Ritter, go ahead.
0: Fail, Red Rock, Clinton, back at Cushman Pit.
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1: 10-4.
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2: Appears to be abandoned. They're going to have it removed by a tow company.
3: Ten four, copy. It is not stolen, but you're having it towed?
2: The homeowners are having it towed.
3: Ten four.

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1: Go ahead.
0: We are clear of that last call. 105 Morgan and back in service. Have a great day.
1: Thank you. You too.

0: 44 to dispatch.
1: Cover dispatch.
0: Yeah, we got a individual walking up Thompson Hill on I-35. Has no shirt on, but he's walking up the hill going southbound.
1: Is he on the shoulder?
0: Yeah, not much of a shoulder though. He's behind the guardrail.

0: This is 322. I have a disturbance at Amtech. Male who's been living in his car is outside yelling. It's near a silver Nissan passenger car.
1: 322 copy. It's going to be Matthew Bosch.
0: Central.
2: Buell Ambulance, short stop, 1001 Forest Street for a 25-year-old female, lightheaded, chest pain, difficulty breathing. She'll be in a blue Honda CR-V at 1444.
0: Salem City Chisholm Squad, medical responding to the short stop in Buell, 25-year-old female, lightheaded, chest pain, difficulty breathing. She's in a blue Honda CR-V in the parking lot.

0: 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Hi.
1: Go ahead.
0: Transporting one to the Central Virginia.
1: 1445.
2: St. Louis, this is Buell 1.
1: Go ahead.
2: We are en route.
1: 1445.

0: 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Did you say his last name was Bosch?
1: Ten four or Loesch.

0: 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We're on seat.
1: 1447.

0: Kalen, copy.
1: Go ahead.
0: We're wrapping up out here, so whenever you get at it this way, that'll be good.
1: Given a side quest. So would you like me to come out there and do that first, or finish this?
0: Finish what, Kalen? Let's do it again.
1: I was given a side quest to go out to a sinkhole by the old L&M. Should I come pick up cones first, or am I shooting a sinkhole situation?
0: No, that's fine, Kalen. Go ahead and do that on your way out. Go ahead and fill that in with patch or whatever you got going there, and then we'll just wait for you here. The end of this can dry. You got the only vehicle that we got room to put stuff in, so we'll just wait out here for you. No big deal.
1: We only put about half of the cones out, so some of those might fit in the pickup that Bob is in, if you guys want to pick up part of them or not wait for me.
0: Yep, 10-4.

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High blood sugar, lethargic, and a fever. 1451.

0: to be an ambulance. 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No location indicated yet. 43-year-old male, shallow breathing with and is semi-conscious, lethargic, and feverish. He is diabetic. Repeating for Hibbing ambulance to the Hillcrest Suites. 43-year-old male, diabetic, semi-conscious, shallow breathing, lethargic, and feverish at 1452.
1: St. Louis, Hibbing Medic 2 assigned.
0: 10-4.

0: Same though, same by choosing route.
1: 7-4, and it'll be room 334.
0: Copy, 334.

0: Command to Orange.
1: Orange, go.
0: Can you confirm that point you dropped on the Echo Trail says IR fire summing infrared, and are you saying that you see the fire at the Echo Trail?
1: IR fire is where we're looking at the fire with an infrared device looking off to the 15 degrees there.
0: That's the point that you're looking at, and then the point that says fire thought to be here, that's where you think it is. You're not saying that the fire is at the Echo Trail.
1: Negative. The fire has not made the Echo Trail yet, has not. They've got a crew working in there right now also.
0: Okay, command copy. Thanks.
1: Major structure protection happening down at Whispering Pine Lodge. Multiple crews in there. I think they're just offloading a masticator in there also.
0: Copy, thanks.
1: But we have seen a wind switch and actually increase in wind a little bit. So they are setting, the division is setting some trigger points. If something were to happen to where that they would be looking at evacuating all the crews out of here at some point, if needed.
2: And for radio copies, he's not there.
3: They are the same person. You can cross-reference.
2: 10-4, I'll do that.
0: And?
4: The fire thought to be here. Spot was something we put in a few hours ago.
0: Copy.

0: Savannah's orange.
1: Help.
0: Can you confirm that your current location is the intersection of the Echo Trail and Big Lake Road?
2: Hey, firm. Talking with K-213.
0: Got it.

0: 326 in loss.
1: 326.
0: They had a comment, individuals weren't home, just their son. I'm going to go over to that 48 garden and talk to those people now.
1: Temper. Command to green team. Go for green. Do you want big team to relieve you at 4 o'clock? We're doing good here. If they want to relieve us, they can. Otherwise, we're just chilling. Alright, just holler when you want the relief. Copy that. Ken, 7.
2: Have a good afternoon.
1: You too, 1501.

0: 326 St. Louis. I will be at that address, 48 Garden.
1: Never.
2: Our service area.
1: 10-4.

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1: Stage one.
0: 10-4.
2: Hey, Clinton Fire, Ritter.
3: Ritter, go for Clinton Fire.
2: Hey, did you guys load up a porta tank?
3: That's a no.
2: Okay, copy. I think I got an idea that'll work for all of this. We'll bring it to you eventually.
3: Well, I can pop a U-turn real quick. I'm only like a minute away.
2: Okay. Do you think you can fit a porta tank on your truck? They're 1,500 gallons.
3: I'll make it work.
2: Perfect.

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1: 10-4.

0: St. Louis to Hibbing Squads. We had a medical at Hillcrest Suites with a diabetic patient. They refused, but the ambulance crew wants you to come to think maybe you could put a hold on this party.
1: Page 5.

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0: Are you on your way?
1: I'm currently unloading things from the other side quest, and then I can be headed that way.
0: Ten four.
1: Is there going to be anyone out there to help me pick that stuff up?
0: The cones are already picked up. We just need to get the signs picked up.
1: Copy that.

0: 326 St. Louis. Information, I cleared that address. I was trying to get in touch with our zoning enforcement officer.
1: 10-4.

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0: EU page fire code 2.
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0: Fracture in the ambulance.
1: 10-4, send the ambulance back over code 2.

0: Virginia, yeah, Target, kind of. 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
1: You fire acknowledge. I'm medic 1.
0: Medic 1.

0: Thanksgiving Ambulance. This is a repage for Hillcrest Suites, 1520 Highway 37 East for Unit 334. You responded a bit ago for a 43-year-old male diabetic and cleared patient refusal. Their officer is requesting you code 2. Repeating, Hibbing Ambulance, have a repage. Hillcrest Suites, 1520 East Highway 37, Unit 334. You responded earlier for a 43-year-old male diabetic and cleared patient refusal. Squad on scene requesting you respond back, code 2. St. Louis Square, 1529.
1: St. Louis, Hibbing Medic 4. You can clear us from the transfer and put us en route.
0: 10-4.

0: Hey, Mo, this is from DMAG 1.
1: Flint.
0: Made contact with a patient. He's denying medical. Says he's just resting in the grass here.

0: St. Louis, coming medic 4 is on scene.
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0: 10-4.
2: I'm still looking. I see things with him, but nothing that looks like an order violation. I'll keep looking, though.

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1: Time for, thanks.
2: 10-4.

0: 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No distressor, just some rapid breathing.
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0: Support.

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0: We'll be out with Walsh on East 4th Avenue North and North 2nd Street East.
1: That works.
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0: Farmer Block, Wisconsin Avenue, Union Adam King, 343.
1: 10-4. At 1547.

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0: Headquarters in service, thank you.
1: Thank you.

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0: 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It's just that one, or if there's another one. My screen kind of froze up.
1: Pearl. St. Louis. 286.
2: You can send me VSO's 911 disconnect. 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
2: It's the 310, it's just that one.
1: Sure.
2: Can I copy your code 4?
1: Sure.

0: 262 St. Louis, Iowa, QMW to attach if you can find it.
1: Temper, go ahead.
0: 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Adam George Victor, 1784.
1: Temper.
0: It's on a white Chevy Tahoe.
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1: Yeah, 4. And 262, I'm code 4.
0: I'm for code 4, 1554.

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0: 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I can't seem to get it back.
1: 10-4, thanks for trying.
0: 10-4.

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2: 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Go ahead. 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

0: 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I'm waiting at the Y for you to come out before I come in.
1: I was just about to call you. You got two coming at you, coming out right now.
0: Copy that.

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0: 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I'm not finding a 958. 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
1: Stand by.

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0: 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You're on it.
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0: 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Go ahead. Show us clear of last transfer. We're at Northern Pines. Pick up the one going to Millard 1.
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0: Sales to Virginia Squad's medical responding to Hobby Lobby for a female in her 70s fell in the parking lot. That's 1631.
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0: 1632.
2: 5 admin.

St. Louis to Virginia ambulance, respond to a medical at the Hobby Lobby, 1401 South 12th Avenue, for a female in her late 70s, she fell in the parking lot. St. Louis, Virginia ambulance, a medical at Hobby Lobby, 1401 South 12th Avenue, for a female in her 70s who fell in the parking lot. St. Louis, clear, 1632.

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1: Go ahead.
0: Medic 5 is going to take this Hobby Lobby call. You could put it in route.
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0: We have taken over for Green Team. Comms check, how copy?
1: 10-4. We got you loud and clear.
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1: Clinton, Ritter, go ahead.
0: Hey, we finished up at 40.02. I'm heading back to fill up. You want to sneak back at Keston Pit or get after somewhere else?
1: Yeah, you can check in with Red Rock and E14 and see if they need more help. I know it's tight going up and down that road, but if they need another shuttle and that'll get the mission done faster, go ahead and do that.
0: 10-4.

0: Ron Chetty from Tom Check and Admin.
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1: 10-4.
0: Yeah.
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0: St. Louis to Virginia's Floods have an animal call.
1: 11.
0: Number.

0: 262 St. Louis.
1: 262.
0: By chance, can you reopen that last disturbance I had, please?
1: 10-4.

Virginia's Closet tends to locate. Party called in. They thought it was an unhoused person under the influence. Stand by, I need more information.

0: this Virginia Squad's not real clear on this, but it's attempt to locate an area of 829th Street North. They said there was an unhoused person under the influence in Alcott Plaza building making them nervous. And they said eastbound on 9th Street, there's a plate attached. I don't know if they left in this particular plate, but it's a Ford F-150.
1: Virginia 3 copies.
0: 10-4, I'm trying to get some clarity from the call taker.
1: 10-4, thank you.
0: Yeah, it sounds like it was a male that they think was living out of his car. He was making them uncomfortable, and then he left in that vehicle.
1: 10-4.

0: St. Louis, Virginia Medic 5.
1: Go ahead.
0: Transporting one to Essential, Virginia.
1: 1658.

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1: Lightning 12, go ahead.
0: 12 lifting at this time. Three souls on board, 20 minutes up to Foston. I have 2 hours, 10 minutes of fuel, low and approved.
1: Copy, lifting 12, lifting to Foston, 3 souls on board, 20 minutes en route, 210 on the fuel, risk low and approved, 1659.

0: 18 to command.
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0: We have a person, Dan Olson, who went through the barricade to help through Big Lake Wilderness Lodge remove some of their stuff. I have his phone number when you're ready.
1: Go ahead with the number.
0: 218-343-9737, and he had one passenger.
1: 10-4.

Think team to command. Go ahead. We have another guest, Lindsay Lyric, who is going to help Dan Hula at Lodge of Whispering Pines with evacuating some of their stuff, and I have the phone number when you're ready. Go ahead with the number. 612-237-1708. First name, Lindsay. Last name, Lyric. L-E-R-I-C-K. 10-4.

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0: 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Brian Nell, the person on the side-by-side, has left and is on his way back into town.
1: Done for.

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1: Pink team replace green team. 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
0: How many vehicles do you have coming up to the Lodge of the Whispering Pines?
1: Two. One with a truck and trailer, that's the first one, and then another SUV behind them.
0: Copy that. Thanks for the update.

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0: 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Her phone number when you're ready.
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0: Would you cross-reference this with the order violation I had today at the Virginia jail?
1: 10-4. Good evening, 1725.

Thanksgiving floods. Fire responding to 1727 East 39th Street. And looks like disregard, it's burnt food.

0: It was the Boys Sports Squad. Name a number to call, reference a party that's possibly been trespassed that's in the laundry room. At the assisted living.
1: 84.
0: 10-4. Hello, Saving Squad, name and number to call. It's probably a civil matter.
1: H6.
0: 10-4.
2: It's 280 something.
0: Evening, 1728.

0: Orange Command.
1: Go ahead.
0: Question. CO's not at the Big Lake Road in Echo Trail. Not sure his location at this point.
2: Madden, this is Munson Admin. You got a copy?
1: And K213.
3: Go ahead for K213.
1: What's your location?
3: I'm running with the thermal down to where they're monitoring the north side of Echo Lake. Echo Trail, rather, where they're watching north of the road.
0: Between Big Lake Lodge and Whispering Pines?
3: Yeah, 10-4.
0: Some stuff for you. We'll run back that way.
3: 10-4. I'm stopped on the side here.
0: Just drove through there. I must have missed you. Orange Command.
1: Go ahead.
0: They're supposed to drive all the way over to Jeanette Lake for the other side, is that correct?
1: Admin,
2: you got a copy?
1: Command to K-214.

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0: You start me a public assist call. We'll be Highway 70 and North Drive. Be given a ride to a male back to Carefree Living. Same one from this morning.
1: 10-4.
2: Hey, firm. We can see what it looks like.
1: 10-4.
2: He's on the 200 road, right?
1: Hey, firm.
2: Copy that. We'll scoot that way and come back.
3: K-213's coming up to the Big Lake Road here. Just a second.
2: Copy that. We'll hold.

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0: I'll be en route to Walmart for follow-up on this case.
1: Super.
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0: I was the Hibbing Squad's check welfare in area 1507 East 13th Street. They said that there's a multicolored older truck pulled up in front with bald tires.
1: H1 copies that check welfare. Leave it in pending.
0: 10-4.

0: It was a 310-911 disconnect. 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
1: Send that to 308.
0: 10-4.

0: 12.
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0: lifting at this time. Four souls on board. It'll take us 30 minutes to get to Fargo Essentia. I have 1 hour, 45 minutes of fuel. Low and approved.
1: Lifting 12, lifting 4 souls, 30 minutes en route, hour 45 on the fuel, risk is well improved, 1740.
2: Tom Henry, 6712.
3: 10-4, should be on a black Jeep.
2: I'm showing White's 2005 Buick Rendezvous registered to a Deborah Lapina out of Ashland, Wisconsin.
3: All right, I'm going to try to stop it. 35 southbound off of Zaba.
2: Number.
3: I'll take a DPD if there's one.

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1: Copy, which direction?
0: Southbound 35, coming up to the Wisconsin exit.
1: How are you pursuing?
0: 10-4.
1: Copy, Law 1's closed for the pursuit routine, head to Law 2.
0: Do you want to do a copy?
2: What's it for?
0: Plates come back to the incorrect vehicle.
2: Sure.
0: We're going 535 towards Wisconsin here. We're 70 miles an hour.
1: Copy, heading on 535 towards Wisconsin.
0: And we're going right towards Wisconsin. One male driver, goatee, white male, three other occupants are digging around. Male's actively nervous, shaking his face.
2: If he goes to Wisconsin, terminate.
0: 10-4. They're just coming over the bridge now. Usually Douglas now.

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Go ahead. 55.

So if you hit the one at Edge Shave Lake, we took pictures of that one, big boat launch. The second one we did is a giant rock quarry. It's huge, so that probably won't need to be.